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2: Your Allegheny Communications forecast. Tonight, expect periods of heavy rain and a thunderstorm early, followed by late night fog and a few showers. Watch out for possible ponding on roads. The low will be 68 degrees. I'm Tri-State Area's meteorologist, Jason Catarino.
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4: Your Allegheny Communications forecast. Tonight, expect periods of heavy rain and a thunderstorm early, followed by late night fog and a few showers. Watch out for possible ponding on roads. The low will be 68 degrees. I'm Tri-State Area's meteorologist, Jason Catarina.
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NFL teams reported to training camp this week. Let me know your favorite NFL team. My favorite is the Steelers. You might not like it, but they're my favorite team. Grew up watching them. It's DZN. Yeah.

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0: 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I'm Petty J, heading out of the studio right now. You can catch me back here tomorrow after Ethan D. I'll be with you from 7 until 11. I'll catch you tomorrow. It's DZN.
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1: Your Allegheny Communications forecast. Tonight, expect periods of heavy rain and a thunderstorm early, followed by late night fog and a few showers. Watch out for possible ponding on roads. The low will be 68 degrees. I'm Tri-State Area's meteorologist, Jason Catarina.
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1: Phone screener Tommy may or may not be stalking British influencers Josh and Jace.
2: So you drove there, stood in the candy aisle, and acted like you were reading the ingredients to Skittles? And what did you say to them, Tommy?
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4: You didn't say anything?
2: Not a thing.
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3: Yeah, yeah. Okay. And then they never came back out.
5: No, they just escaped through the back.
3: Guess what I did? 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
1: Hey, is that that candy pervert? 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Get him.
3: Yeah,
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1: Hi there. 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
2: Your Allegheny Communications forecast. Overnight, expect fog with a few showers, and it will be humid with a low of 68. On Monday, it will be humid with a mix of clouds and sun, and a thunderstorm is likely in the afternoon. The high will reach 84 degrees. I'm Tri-State Area's meteorologist, Jason Catarina.
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1: Your Allegheny Communications forecast. Overnight, expect fog with a few showers, and it will be humid with a low of 68. On Monday, it will be humid with a mix of clouds and sun, and a thunderstorm is likely in the afternoon. The high will reach 84 degrees. I'm Tri-State Area's meteorologist, Jason Catarina.
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1: There's a mystery aboard the Western Maryland Scenic Railroad. A murder mystery. 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

0: locations forecast. Overnight, expect fog with a few showers, and it will be humid with a low of 68. On Monday, it will be humid with a mix of clouds and sun, and a thunderstorm is likely in the afternoon. The high will reach 84 degrees. I'm Tri-State Area's meteorologist, Jason Catarina.
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1: Your Allegheny Communications forecast. Overnight, expect fog with a few showers, and it will be humid with a low of 68. On Monday, it will be humid with a mix of clouds and sun, and a thunderstorm is likely in the afternoon. The high will reach 84 degrees. I'm Tri-State Area's meteorologist, Jason Catarina.
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3: Your Allegheny Communications forecast. Overnight, expect fog with a few showers, and it will be humid with a low of 68. On Monday, it will be humid with a mix of clouds and sun, and a thunderstorm is likely in the afternoon. The high will reach 84 degrees. I'm Tri-State Area's meteorologist, Jason Catarina.
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2: 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All right. Who had to break and enter?
3: Who do you guys think it might have been?
4: I don't know. Could have been anybody.
3: Yeah. Hard to say without knowing.
5: I mean, who's the closest to the cat burglar?
3: Yeah. I added all you guys onto my close friends list so you guys could see me breaking and entering into my house. But before I tell you what I had to do, I got to tell you how I got there. There was a fun little concert in town. I went with a friend of mine who I notoriously drink entirely too much with. And after the concert, we were like, this is a vibe. Let's walk to the bar.
2: Mm-hmm.
3: So I was not driving. So I was unhinged all night. It was great. We walk up to the bar. We pass our friend's house on the way. We threw rocks at her window to wake her up, got her up off of her couch. We all stumbled into our favorite little local bar here in town where our tracksuit bartender always gives me whatever kind of shot he's working on for the week. We go in there and a buddy of mine had also texted me saying, hey, look, we might be there. I was like, cool, maybe I'll see you there. We have a great time.
2: Mm-hmm.
3: Couple drinks, couple shots.
2: Part of your not drinking till the 4th of July plan?
3: Yeah, for sure.
5: Okay.
3: Yeah,
5: okay,
3: yeah, I'm doing great.
5: It's going good.
3: I'm doing great.
5: That's perfect.
3: Yeah, I'm really holding tight to that.
2: I've heard more about shots than the whole, yeah.
3: I don't think I've made it but like 48 hours now drinking. I'm just a social butterfly.
2: You are.
3: I can't help it.
2: I'm not judging. I was just curious.
3: You're gonna in a second.
2: Okay. Good.
3: So it starts to rain and I was like, oh man, I guess I should get home. Except I've got a 20-minute walk ahead of me. I'm in white pants and a tube top.
2: Oh boy.
3: So I was like,
5: I've been there.
3: I was like, this is gonna be interesting. But lucky for me, my friend who met up with us has a motorcycle and he was like, do you want a ride home? And I said, heck yes, I do, more than anything in the whole world. Because what's more fun than drinking and walking home than drinking and getting a ride on a motorcycle with a handsome guy?
2: Mm. I would choose that over the walk drunk.
3: Yeah.
5: Too.
3: On top of that, he gives me his little bomber jacket, glasses, and a helmet. Same helmet I ripped my earring out of the week before. So we were very, very careful this time. And he's giggling at me because I'm a good time. Got on the back of this bike and then it starts to pour. By the time we get to my house, he's like, give me my jacket back. I got to go because he's got to get home now.
2: Yeah, now he's like, I regret this decision.
3: Yeah, so he doesn't wait for me to get in the door, which is understandable. One, I'm an adult. I've got a keypad and three keys on my keys that I would normally have with me that I can get into any of my three doors, except I don't have those with me because I didn't drive. So I thought, this is weird as I'm pushing my keypad and it's not lighting up. And I was like, sometimes it does this. I'll just wait 5 minutes.
2: What is your level of drunkenness at this point?
3: Slammered.
2: Okay. So five minutes. Oh, my God.
3: I was thinking in Spanish. I was so drunk.
4: Oh, wow.
3: What am I doing? I know it's actually super helpful for learning. So I was like, what do I do? And so I kept pushing the keypad and I was like, oh, no, I really hope a window's open because otherwise, like what happened last time when we'd accidentally locked a lock we never do, we had to call a locksmith to break into the house.
2: Oh.
3: So I was like, please, God, is there a window open? And so I start pushing on a couple windows that are a little lower to the ground, but like I'm on my tippy toes to touch these windows and I feel one slowly start to move and the dogs are going crazy. And I start looking around and I think to myself, what can I do right now? Press record. So I launch my phone over and through the window and it lands on the steps. And it's recording, and all you see are my hands. And all you hear me say is, put my foot on the electrical box.
2: Okay.
3: And I launch myself over and into the house. But like I got some upper body strength, I realized.
2: Were you proud of yourself in
3: a
2: way?
3: Very. I couldn't have done it more than once, but

0: my friends are texting me because I did put it on like a personal story or whatever, your close friend story. And they're like, Kelly, that's hilarious. And and I was like, God, if only I had a spare key somewhere. And my friend who had been house sitting with me or for me messaged and said, I think it's really funny you climbed in through a window because I'm pretty sure that house key that you leave out is on your front porch. It's in like one of those little realty boxes because I used to Airbnb. And I was like, you're right. I did put back out there the last time after we got
1: you
0: locked out.
1: You sat by it during your 5 minute timeout, I bet.
0: Yeah, about 5 feet away from it and didn't even think about it for a second. And then my buddy who gave me a ride home was like, did you really have to climb in through a window? I'm like, I recorded it. I put it on the internet for you to see. I was like, you drove off before I get into the house. And he's my height. He's like, I would have been zero help. I wouldn't have been able to like do more than what you did. And I was like, yeah, you're right. Yeah. You're right. But I haven't been locked out of the house like that where I had to climb in through a window in a hot minute.
1: At least you didn't have to break it.
0: I wouldn't have.
1: In that moment when you said, standing on the electrical box, I'm like, oh, if that thing pulls off the wall.
0: You know what?
1: I would have been kind of afraid to stand on that.
0: I never even thought about it.
1: Okay.
0: I didn't even think about it. And you're absolutely right. Because at one point I tried to put my foot up where the hose thing is because the hose is like this half moon.
1: Oh, yeah.
0: And I was like, this is sturdy.
1: Those aren't load bearing.
2: No. And that's got like a hook on it.
0: Yeah. And then my brain was like, no, don't do that. You put that in. That's literally one screw in your house on a side panel that's 105 years old. Like, don't do that. But it was interesting. I kept thinking, God, if my neighbors see this, especially in the neighborhood, my floodlight, I wasn't close enough for it to go off. So I just looked like a genie because the pants I was wearing, these like white barrel pants, I look like a genie like breaking into someone's house. It was so ridiculous. It was so ridiculous.
3: You didn't get any text saying like, hey, Kelly, we saw somebody climbing in your window.
0: Not a one.
2: Honestly, white MC Hammer.
0: Yeah. My neighbors were probably like, that idiot, it's her again. Mrs. I'm not going to drink till the 4th of July. Okay. Worth it. I'd do it again. I also had a man feed me carrots and hummus in the middle of a concert. Exceptional experience.
1: Carrots and hummus?
0: Yeah, we were like two people back from the front of this concert. It was so much fun. And I got this whiff of garlic and I was like, oh, you know when people burp nearby you and you can tell they had hibachi or whatever? I was like, God, somebody was housing garlic. And I look behind me and this guy, he's got a whole bag of carrots and hummus. And the venue we were at, they let you bring in coolers with water and food, no alcohol. Mm-hmm. And I turned and I was like, oh my God, that's such a great idea. But why you're in the like, where everybody's standing, not in the seated area.
1: Right.
0: He's like, you want one? I'm like, of course I want a carrot with some hummus. Delightful.
1: You're living a good life.
0: All over great experience.
2: I'd rather see somebody with a cell phone filming than watch you being fed by a stranger a carrot in front of me.
0: It was a good time, Howie. You would have enjoyed it. Had you been there, you would have laughed.
1: Was it one or was it like, multiple were you like carrots. More?
0: Oh, I turned around and had a couple.
1: Okay.
0: He was handing them out to everybody. It was a shared hummus experience.
3: All of a sudden, two young boys just come up with big leaves and they start fanning you on the sides.
1: Living your best life for sure then. Back in a moment. 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

0: 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Right now, the Free Beer and Hot Wings Report, this elderly man. Now, when we say elderly, we mean it. He is old. I think 85, 86. So normally when you think of somebody that age and they're driving, you think, well, they're going to be a problem because they don't pay attention. They're going slow in the wrong lane or they're on top of a farmer's market. No, this guy is going 110 miles per hour when they pull him over. But he's got a reason. Here you go.
1: So is there any reason you guys are street racing? Because you're 110 and he's 125.
2: That guy, he swerved at me. And he shouldn't have done that.
1: Okay.
2: I am out just having a little ride in my favorite car.
0: He was smoking a cigarillo, they pointed out at the time.
3: Okay.
0: The other car was a red Corvette. He's driving a gray sports car that is unidentified as far as make and model.
4: Did he say he was just out for a drive in his favorite car?
0: Having a little ride in my favorite car. This was a Philadelphia Morning News show. They're always kind of wacky. And he's sharing about like the trough and other bathroom things that guys deal with. It starts with a new bathroom design you may have seen floating around on the internet the last couple of weeks.
5: So there's a new men's restroom design that's going viral. But let's see what we think. So the concept uses alternating toilet stalls and urinals instead of keeping all the urinals lined together.
4: I think it's great.
3: That's it awesome. Is. So that is fantastic. Yeah, they're alternating, so everything has a wall.
5: The idea, more privacy with full walls between urinal space instead of those tiny dividers. But how would you talk to each other?
6: You don't. We don't talk to each other while we pee.
5: I'm just saying.
3: No, it's the worst when somebody talks to you while you're going to the bathroom.
5: Just saying, the bonding. Like, you know, isn't it kind of cool to like, hey, you
6: I'm
5: know,
6: not
5: what's
6: bonding
5: up?
6: With that thing in my hand.
7: Yeah. Love him.
0: If we're traveling together and we talk, is that bad? Like, do you hate that as much? Because you said it's the worst.
4: I won't initiate.
3: Yeah, I won't.
0: Do you hate
3: I
0: it if I talk to you? Because I'll talk to people I know. Usually it's a continuation of whatever we were talking about. It's not like, oh, hey, by the way, or anything like that.
3: No, I still adhere to the regular bathroom code. Like, even if you and I are going in there and there's a space available, there's going to be a space urinal.
0: Absolutely.
3: Like, we will never be shoulder to shoulder unless it is necessary.
0: Yeah.
5: Why didn't they make it like this from the beginning then?
6: It solves the problem.
5: Wasn't it like, there used to be just like a trough that y'all would kind of do your thing? Maybe it started with that.
6: And some bars, some stadiums still have the trough. Layout.
3: That's the worst.
6: I had a trough layout in my school. Delaware has the pee wall.
5: A pee wall? That sounds horrible.
6: You pee against the wall and there's water coming down.
0: Those are weird.
4: I don't know if I've ever.
3: It's basically like a pee trough except on the ground. Like it goes all the way down.
0: And the water washes it down.
4: Yeah.
0: It's nice because the water makes it so it doesn't splash back, but it feels like you're peeing on one of those Serenity water walls that somebody buys for their little fake Japanese garden.
4: You can get at Costco.
0: Yeah.
3: Yeah, those of us with a semi-shy wiener, the worst is it U of M or Penn State where the urinals face one another, the trough? It's an oval. So you're like literally standing across from another guy.
0: That's really weird.
3: Oh, that's
0: Indy,
3: the worst.

0: they were around a loop, but they were individual urinals. Because that was where we saw that guy set his sandwich on top of the half wall.
1: Yeah, that was really gross. Yeah,
0: while
1: that
0: he was peeing.
1: Really gross.
0: And then take a bite out of it and then zip up and put it away.
2: If I was a guy at one of those oval troughs, I'd just start winking at people.
0: Oh, boy.
1: No, you wouldn't.
2: I'm just like, what's up?
1: As soon as you want to get your face caved in, you do that.
0: Yeah, you know some insecure drunk idiot's going to want to fight over
1: at a football game? Hell yeah.
3: You just pee on the wall.
4: It's like when you're drunk out in Center City and you had got to pee. You just go up against a wall and pee.
3: And then there's like a drain or something?
4: Yes, there's a drain. It's a long drain.
1: Oh, it's just a wall.
3: I mean, how you like?
4: Yeah. Like a water sprinkler in the backyard.
3: Oh, my God.
0: He's killing her.
1: Yeah.
3: Oh, please tell me there's more control than that.
4: There's a bar in Pennsport that still has a trough in between the bar and your stool that you're sitting on so you can just pee while drinking.
0: That can't
1: wait,
0: be real.
1: What?
0: There's no way that's real.
1: That guy seems like a guy that would know the drinking spots where you could pee, though.
0: He does.
4: Yep. You can't anymore, but back in the day, it's a cold.
3: Because it was too much trouble to get up and walk somewhere for privacy.
4: Yes.
3: I'm still not over the wall. Like, what if it doesn't splash?
4: No.
1: Yeah, it can.
3: I don't know. Listen, I don't have it,
1: definitely
3: okay?
1: can.
3: I don't know how this works.
4: Whoa.
5: Did you hear?
3: I don't know. Listen, I don't have one, okay? I don't know how this works.
5: He started to say, "I'll give you one."
1: Yeah, like, I'll give you a tutorial.
0: He's like, "Oh,
1: no."
3: Ow! Let's just show 8 o'clock hour right now.
4: I stand a long way away from the wall.
2: Is that him saying he has a big penis?
5: Yes. I think so.
2: Okay.
0: I had an ex-girlfriend one time who wanted to hold it while I went because she wanted to know what that felt like.
2: That's interesting.
0: I'll tell you what that felt like for me. Hard to go. Yeah.
1: No, I couldn't do that if somebody else was touching it.
0: Yeah. Ma'am, this has never happened before.
1: Yeah.
0: It's always been this one. Yeah. Like a busted finger or something, this one for a minute.
1: You can't grapple it until the stream's already happening. Otherwise, it's going to just shut off. That valve is going to close for days.
0: And don't move around. Good God.
1: Mm-mm.
0: Back in a moment, it is the Free Beer and Hot Wings Show.
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9: From your Allegheny Communications newsroom, this is Andrew Watkins. The Maryland Veterans Trust Fund application portal is now open. Eligible Maryland veterans, surviving spouses, and members of the Maryland National Guard experiencing financial hardship are encouraged to apply for one-time financial assistance. West Virginia Governor Patrick Morrisey over the weekend celebrated the latest in a growing series of national honors recognizing West Virginia's scenic beauty. The latest accolade is part of a growing wave of national recognition for West Virginia's communities and attractions. More in West Virginia, the Judicial Vacancy Advisory Commission is accepting applications to fill a vacancy on the 7th Judicial Circuit following the retirement of Mark A. Sorsea. The Republican State Executive Committee of West Virginia voted unanimously Saturday to formally disavow former delegate David Elliott Pritt as a Republican candidate and representative of the party. With a check of your local news, this is Andrew Watkins.
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1: 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The most important question facing mankind. What is the greatest single fast food item ever created and sold? Any category. So desserts. Okay. It's in there.
2: Ooh.
1: Sides, it's in there. Main entrees, it's in there. Anything where they hand it to you on a tray or out of a window or you pick up and leave the restaurant. Anybody have one they want to throw out there, or I can give you some ABs?
3: I will.
4: Steve.
2: Yeah, my immediate thought is, what changed the world? Stuffed crust pizza.
1: That's not what I thought you'd say at all after you said change the world.
2: It's not my favorite, but it was like the world's favorite. It united every country in the world when stuffed crust pizza came out.
1: It did?
2: Yeah. Y'all don't remember when stuffed crust pizza came out? And
4: no,
2: everybody was like, you can put cheese in that?
3: All right.
1: And I don't remember it uniting the world.
2: Oh, man, y'all must not have been a teenager.
1: Was that what?

0: We Are the World was about.
1: Yes. Yeah. That's what that whole like big concert's about. They just slap AIDS on it to make it like money go to a good place or whatever. Yeah. But it was really for stuffed crust pizza.
0: Yeah.
1: That pizza was, I remember thinking like, what? You can do that? And then every time after we ordered pizza,
0: do
1: we
0: that?
1: Always got stuffed crust without fail. If you
0: I've
1: didn't
0: literally
1: get
0: never
1: crust,
0: had it.
1: You've never what? Had stuffed crust
2: I've had
1: pizza?
2: It a couple of times, but I definitely would not put this as like the
1: of
2: best invention ever.
0: It's not even the best pizza.
3: But they wrote that song about it. I'd like to buy the world a stuffed crust pizza.
0: No, that's true. That's a fun song.
2: Yeah. Did they? Oh,
0: where the polar bears
2: that.
0: Sing it?
3: Uh-huh.
1: Again, not my favorite thing ever, but I just remember it being life-changing that you could do that.
2: So if it's not even your favorite thing, how are you listing it as the best thing?
1: Because I had four brothers who lived in my house, and that's what we always got. Always. For like 15 years straight. Kind of sucked. I mean, I loved it. But I was like, wow, people love this so much. It's got to be the best.
0: Like, I have sandwiches way more than I have, like, New York Strip.
1: Yeah, well, now as
0: But
1: my,
0: I wouldn't
1: as
0: say
1: adult,
0: sandwiches are the best food ever.
1: Well, then you say what your best thing ever is.
0: McDonald's french fries. That's it. They're the pinnacle of everything.
2: That's exactly what I was going to say.
4: They kind of nailed it with that one.
3: Everyone will compare them to McDonald's french fries.
2: Like, if I don't want a full meal, if it's at the wrong part of the day or whatever, I'll never hesitate to get french fries.
0: But are they the best french fries?
2: Yes.
1: Mm-hmm. Yeah, McDonald's is for sure.
0: I think so.
1: Yeah.
0: But I mean, a lot of people do not.
1: Checkers is a strong second. Theirs are always so crispy and seasoned.
0: They make a fine fry.
2: I do like theirs, but not as much as I like McDonald's. And you're right, Steve. There, you know, 15, 20 years ago, McDonald's were pretty inconsistent across the board, like depending on which McDonald's. Sometimes you get soggy ones or whatever, but not really much anymore. They're usually on point now.
0: Other suggestions. The KFC double down. Double down, down.
2: No.
1: Isn't that the one where
2: it was a novelty, but stupid.
0: It was two pieces of chicken were the bread and what was inside in the sandwich part.
5: Double down.
3: The KFC Double Down is a controversial bunless sandwich from KFC. It uses two fried chicken fillets as the bread filled with bacon, cheese, and sauce.
4: Ew. I hate it.
2: Yeah.
0: Like, it was kind of like chicken parm, but they replaced the pasta.
3: That is being very generous.
0: Yes, it
2: is. Who wants the palm barehanded their fried chicken like that?
0: Yeah.
2: In sandwich form.
0: I mean, to be fair, I didn't have one when they were out because it seemed so gross.
2: Not the best invention, though. Just a good novelty.
0: Oh, this text. Hershey pie from Burger King. Best fast food item.
3: Yes.
1: So good.
3: I mean, definitely the best dessert.
1: Oh, God, but a Jamocha shake, the coffee milkshake from Arby's. It's so good.
3: I don't know if I've ever had one.
1: Oh, my God. But the Hershey cream pie, it comes in its own little vessel that is just so perfect to eat it. It's just the perfect little slice.
0: Other options, Culver's cheese curds. Pretty strong.
2: Yeah, good. Tasty.
3: Yeah, so much of this country doesn't know about that.
0: That's the problem for them, yeah. Chick-fil-A nuggets, pretty damn great.
2: Yeah,
1: they're great.
2: Yeah, they're tasty, but, you know, it's chicken.
0: Taco Bell off the top rope with a Crunchwrap Supreme. Yeah. Is that better for you than the french fries?
4: I wrote a few down, and yeah, I usually want a Crunchwrap more than I want french fries. And then when they came out with the little Crunchwrap sliders, I haven't been able to find them anywhere, but some Taco Bells have little slider versions of Crunchwrap. So when you just want a little baby one.
3: We went through a phase during COVID when we were getting the breakfast Crunchwrap Supremes like four days a week.
0: Yeah, those were good.
3: They were so good.
0: Yeah, they were like especially, they were new at that. There was something new about them, but they were good.
1: I remember when McDonald's came out, and I know this is also considered like a seasonal novelty thing too, but the McRib.
0: Still counts.
1: Yeah, people loved the McRib, and every time it was reintroduced, it was like Monopoly came back out at McDonald's. It was the same
0: kind of
1: like. It
0: does go crazy.
1: Craziness around it.
3: What about the Shamrock Shake?
4: Ooh.
0: I have a hard time choosing it as a dessert as the best fast food item of all time. I don't know why, because those are fantastic and they turn everything green the next day.
2: That they do.
0: That was the biggest surprise.
3: The first time I had one was when we were doing a live show in Flint and we had like an hour to kill because the venue, they were still setting up the equipment or whatever. And we were like, we haven't eaten yet. Let's go down to McDonald's. And it was the time of year that Shamrock Shakes were out. And I was like, I've never had one. I'll finally get one of them. See what the fuss is all about. Drank it. It was amazing. But it was later on that night, I was like, I'm sitting down to do my business. And I was like, what the hell is that?
2: Yeah, I don't know at what point, like, Monsanto slid in from the side with some kind of weird carcinogen in a dye or whatever. Because the Shamrock Shakes didn't used to do that. They didn't used to be quite so iridescent. They were a little bit of a lighter green, and they didn't affect your stool. But I remember at some point, the dyes changed, too, with, like, even cake frosting and stuff where my kids would get cupcakes.
0: Oh, yeah.
2: and you go, what in the hell has happened? Yeah. I thought I was dying. I had never had that happen before. So I don't know what kind of voodoo there is.

0: and dies now, but
1: 1-800-947-3979. More of this on the way. 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
1: What is the greatest single fast food item ever created and sold? What about the classics, Whopper and Big Mac? Do they rate?
2: Yeah.
1: We're not reaching a consensus at all. We're just saying everything's good.
3: I mean, I like the Big Mac, but I would take a double quarter pounder with cheese or just a regular quarter pounder with cheese over it.
1: But is that the best fast food burger?
4: I think it's pretty iconic and it's really good.
1: The best.
4: I think so.
2: They've done the best marketing.
3: Well,
2: Burger King
3: really
2: is
3: good.
2: Home of the Whopper. I mean, you drive by a Burger King, home of the Whopper.
1: Okay, what about breakfast? Someone wrote in and said the McDonald's hash brown is already better than their stupid French fries.
3: I love the hash brown. It's not better than the French fries, but I do love a good hash brown.
5: They need to make a breakfast sandwich out of hash browns. Hash browns for the bread.
2: Like a double down?
3: Oh, like a double down.
1: I'm surprised that's not a thing, Kat.
5: I would smash that. Honestly, I could make it a thing. I could just get the McGriddle and two hash browns and then put the hash browns on the outside. And just smash all my favorite things all at once.
2: You won't do that.
3: No.
2: You won't order five of them
5: right now. Was Tommy late this morning? I think he owes breakfast.
3: Wasn't he late? The problem with the hash browns is they're a bit crumbly. It would be hard to keep it together as a sandwich.
2: I can try.
1: You're going to have to put something else around it, like a tortilla.
3: Oh, like more bun.
2: And then deep fry it to hold it together.
3: And then wrap it in a pizza.
1: Text. I know why.

0: Javier has a hard time choosing a shake as the best fast food item because he views shakes as a dip. That's not true, but I can see why you'd think so.
1: Hey, a Frosty's a dip for a fry, and that is a fantastic combination.
0: That is a pretty good combination.
1: Hell yeah, it is. Man, when Wendy's came out with that spicy chicken sandwich, it's still good.
0: Do you want to know what the best dessert I've ever had was?
1: What?
0: You have to Frankenstein it, build it yourself, and you have to be a very fat person, which I was and am. Wendy's Frosties with chocolate chunk cookies from Jimmy John's crushed up and mixed inside. So it's like a do-it-yourself blizzard.
2: Your own blizzard.
0: It is amazing.
3: So when you get the Frosty, do you tell them to leave a little bit of room at the top?
0: So no, you eat that down, Steve.
3: Crush
0: them. Yeah, that's pre-gaming. And then,
2: could you melt this up a little bit for me? I need to smoosh some stuff into it.
0: You want to feel judged, though. Walk into Jimmy John's. Hi, can we help you? Yeah. 4 chocolate chunk cookies, please. Okay, what else? That's all. Okay, that's all you want is cookies? Yup.
4: Yes.
2: I will never allow myself to feel judged at a Jimmy John's. Don't you judge me.
0: Well, you should go buy lots of cookies then.
2: If I want to walk in and ask for 10 pickles, you give them to me and you don't side eye or nothing.
1: Their pickles are good.
5: I think you can get like a bucket of pickles at Jimmy John's.
2: I think you can too.
5: Yeah.
3: Like a pickle bucket? You can get a Jimmy John's pickle
5: bucket? I'm pretty sure.
0: Like I'll have 3 of yesterday's bread rolls, 1 bucket of pickles, and all your chocolate chunk cookies, please.
3: Check out their menu right now.
2: And no judgments.
0: Wendy's spicy chicken is the best fast food thing, that text.
3: That's a good sandwich.
0: Double Baconator and pub fries from Wendy's.
1: Oh my God, yeah, the Baconator came out. Also changed the world.
0: The Choco Taco from Taco Bell.
1: I forgot about that guy.
5: I'd like to submit the KFC Famous Bowl into the rotation.
2: What's the Famous Bowl?
5: Never mind.
1: It's got everything in it. Yeah,
5: but it's got mashed potatoes, chicken, gravy, cheese, corns in it. It's so good. And then everybody else tries to mimic it. When I was in college, our mascot, we were the Lakers, and they would serve Famous Bowls, but call them Laker Bowls.
0: Mm-hmm.
5: And then I came home from college one time, and I was like, guys, I'm making dinner. We're making Laker Bowls. And then everybody sat down to eat them, and they just went, these are just KFC bowls.
0: Yeah.
5: Why are you acting like they're special? Like they're special to me, damn it.
0: Ever since you went to college, you're a jerk.
5: Yeah.
0: Is that how it went?
5: Kind of how they acted, yeah.
3: Did you know you can get Greek cucumber salad from Jimmy John's?
1: Yum.
0: What are you even talking
2: Why
0: about?
2: Why would I want that?
3: I'm looking at their menu for sides right now. You can get jumbo kosher dill pickles, whole, halved, or quartered.
0: My God.
2: Oh, my God.
0: Man, how are they not operating the government with that sort of efficiency?
3: They don't list them by quantity, though, so I cannot confirm that you can get a bucket of them.
2: I don't know why you couldn't, though. I mean, they must come in a vessel of some sort.
3: Yeah, just
2: so if you want the whole, give me the jug, man.
3: Give me the gross. Whatever the gross is, I'll take it.
2: Is that by pound or by pickle? I'll do either.
5: Because the standard pickle bucket generally costs around $5.
3: Oh.
5: Depending on the location, a bucket usually contains around a dozen or more pickle spears packed in juice.
3: I want a 5-gallon bucket. I want a Homer bucket.
5: I do think you can get those at Firehouse Sub.
0: A 5-gallon bucket of pickles?
5: Yes.
2: You have to call ahead for that, or do they just have them at
5: the
2: ready?
5: They just have them.
0: They do?
5: Yeah.
2: Okay, so if you're having a pickle picnic?
3: They keep them stored on the loading dock out back.
0: If you say you're having a pickle picnic, I think you're going to get raided by the cops.
5: What?
0: It's at a park somewhere.
2: It's a party.
0: Yeah, it sure is.
2: Pickle picnic party.
0: Back in a moment. It is the Free Beer and Hot Wing Show.
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3: 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We're in the O'Reilly Auto Parts studios. I think it was last week, maybe early this week. Tommy, we talked about some of your friends again. And about the same vein of something we talked about them before.
4: Mm-hmm.
3: Can we share it with the group? And by that, I mean the public and everyone ever?
4: Yeah, that's fine. Yeah, okay. He knows he's a degenerate.
5: Okay. All right.
6: Oh, okay.
3: I mean, that takes the pressure off. I mean, spoiler alert, that's a quote from him.
4: Yeah.
3: So Tommy told me, and then we talked about it on the air.

0: as a group about he has a couple friends in his 20s that are in their 20s, rather, that live at home, do not work, and do not intend to work. Right? Mm-hmm.
1: Correct. Yeah.
0: And the one specifically, it came up because he needed to figure out how to get $50, and he only had $5 in his bank account.
1: Right.
0: And the $50 he needed was to buy a digital card for an online game that you guys play that would complete a set.
1: Oh, yeah.
0: Would give him more power?
1: Dude, it would make his deck function so well. Everything would work interchangeably and play off each other, so it would be the best.
0: Mm. Okay. And now I'm, on some level, I'm a completist at heart. So I get that nagging thing in the back of your head, like, oh, I've almost got it. Now, he could get this digital card by luck, right?
1: Yeah, yeah. If you wait, if after hour, like every day, it gives you like three cards that you out of a daily cards thing.
0: Okay.
1: But I mean, there's so many cards. I mean, I've seen repeats or anything like that. It's like pure luck if it shows up in there.
0: Okay. So you get impatient, and that's what they're counting on, right? That's how all of these things work.
1: Yeah. Sure. Yeah. Yeah.
0: So now it was his goal to get that money, but when he made a list of ways to get the money to get this stupid card for which he has no money.
1: Right.
0: No prospects. He did not include get job.
1: No.
0: Right?
1: No, actually, no. Not
0: like
1: at
0: that
1: all.
0: Wasn't amongst the things.
2: Uh-uh. Nah.
1: Nope. Nope.
2: How would you do that?
1: Nope.
0: But now the next chapter in the Tommy's friends who have no jobs and have no desire to get one. They also don't have driver's licenses. Is that true?
1: I don't think he does.
3: What the hell?
1: But I could be wrong about that. Hmm. But I don't think he does.
4: Now, the most reluctant boy on earth just got his driving permit yesterday. That is just crazy.
0: Mm-hmm. You're talking about your son.
4: My son.
1: He might have his license, but I know he doesn't have a car.
0: Okay. Like, somebody probably made him get it.
1: Yeah.
2: Not having a car is not a crazy... I know a bunch of people who don't just because of where they

0: So he sends me a message yesterday, and he's like, "Yeah, dude, like I've decided to get into the this whatever app name game." And he's like, "Yeah, so I sold some of my soccer cards, sold my some football cards, my football jerseys."
1: Oh, and the football jerseys he accumulated because when he did finally get a job a while ago,
0: yeah.
1: Rather than use the money to move himself forward, he bought like a new soccer jersey every week. Like, hey, Messi.
0: Like, oh, yeah, like super like official over $100.
1: Like the real deal, yeah. Authentic. Yeah.
0: Yeah.
2: His parents have really failed him. I mean, for real.
0: Yeah, he's a great guy.
2: I'm not saying he's not, but
3: that's
2: man.
3: My biggest fear. Honestly, that's one of the things holding me back from having kids is that I raise a loser who lives with me and refuses to get a job and
1: honestly,
3: all of that. Like, if I have an incel living in my basement, I'd rather die.
1: Welcome
4: no
1: to
4: offense
1: one of
4: to your friends.
1: Welcome
4: yeah,
1: to one of the many reasons that I didn't have kids till I was 39.
3: Yeah. Tommy, not saying your friend's an incel, but he sounds like a loser.
0: Oh, okay. Well,
2: he's
4: and that line.
2: Very bad at financial decisions.
4: There's a very
2: and
4: fine
2: life
4: line.
2: Management.
0: Yeah. So yeah.
1: You can be a nice loser or an incel.
2: Yeah.
3: Exactly.
2: Loser. Yeah. He sounds like a very pleasant loser.
0: Yeah. He's great. He's awesome. And he supports women.
3: Oh, okay. Well,
0: so that's good.
3: What yeah. in the good
2: with,
3: column.
2: But not yeah. financially, certainly.
0: No.
1: Yeah, he's certainly not going to pay spousal support.
2: I mean,
1: someday.
2: So his support is, go, girl.
3: I think TLC referred to him as a scrub.
4: Yeah.
1: All right, more next. It is the Free Beer and Hot Wing Show.
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1: 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TikTok, Instagram, Facebook at FBHW Show. Last week, maybe early this week, Tommy told me, and then we talked about it on the air, about he has a couple friends that are in their 20s that live at home, do not work, and do not intend to work. Right?
2: Correct. Yeah.
1: And the one specifically, it came up because he needed to figure out how to get $50, and he only had $5 in his bank account.
2: Yeah, so he started selling some of his stuff yesterday, and then he also sold his three Invincible comic book compendiums, which he went on this whole...
3: I'm sorry.
4: What? You've never been nerdier. You've never been nerdier.
5: Compendium?
2: Yeah, well, that's... Well, you know, a comic book is small, but if you... Once the series gets a long way, they sell compendiums, so it's like issues 1 through 53 or whatever in one big book. It's really cool, actually, Hot Wings, if you cared, but anyway.
5: I would have called it a collection, though. Compendium is a whole new word.
1: That's what they call it.
5: Of course they do. It's how they feel fancy.
1: It's a comic thing.
2: It's actually awesome. It's really convenient to get into it. So he went on this big quest like a couple months ago when he still had no money to buy these off of eBay, and it was a big thing. And then he just flat out sold them the other day.
1: So he had them for like a month.
2: Yeah, about that. Yeah.
4: Did he make money off of them?
2: Yeah. I guess he did. He says he did. Well,
5: compared to, like what? Like 10 bucks or $1,000?
2: He sold them for a decent more because they're not super common. But don't worry, Hot Wings, because he got all this money, and you know he only needs $50 to get this thing.
5: Right.
2: Well, his next message to me was, and guess what I bought today?
4: Oh, no.
2: God. And then he started telling me other things that he instead went and spent that money on, one of which is a $10 CD from my other unemployed friend who also listed a Metallica CD on this app. So they are 20-somethings exchanging their earthly possessions and purchasing from each other.
1: Using the only money they have.
2: Yeah.
5: Both losing money in the process.
1: It's a closed system of failed democracy.
2: Yeah.
4: So they got 10 bucks between the two of them, and they just keep passing it back
2: and
4: forth.
2: Much.
1: Failed capitalism.
4: Okay.
2: Woo! Yeah. So
1: they're doing it.
4: Man.
1: God, Tommy, what's it like? The man in the land of the blind, the man with one eye is king, and you are their king.
2: I feel so powerful being employed.
5: You're like a billionaire to those guys.
2: Yeah, I know. But don't worry, guys, because the follow-up text he got me was, don't worry, there are some things I'd never part with, like my Formula One model car that's worth $200.
5: Dang.
3: Tommy, when you go visit these friends,
2: you
3: pay for everything, right?
2: Oh, yeah. It's a closed loop. They don't have money, but the money they have, they'd love to spend, Maitland.
1: Do you have to keister your belongings at night so they don't steal from you?
2: No, I don't have anything. Trust me, I don't have anything.
1: Neither do they, and they're selling it to each other.
2: That's a good point. Yeah, but what they have is value.
1: He sold a Metallica CD in 2026 for $10.
5: I'm fascinated how well-rounded your loser friends are with their interests.
2: Dude, no, the stuff that they sell is important to other people, but not to us normals.
5: I'm truly floored that somebody who would be trying to save up $50 for a pointless card in a pointless game would also be into soccer, football, and Formula One.
2: Well, don't worry.
5: And Metallica.
2: Yeah, dude, they're culture.
5: This is amazing.
2: But my one friend, they're super cultured. They know what they're talking about. But man, oh man, they just will not do the job part of it.
1: Yeah. God, if only there was a job where you could go and make money catching Charizards.
2: Oh my God, I wish.
1: We'd lose everybody. The tech industry would be gone.
2: Yeah, it would.
1: Why hasn't there been a new iPhone? Well, ever since you could make a living catching Charizards, there's no one to build them or make them.
2: Yeah, but...
5: That's amazing.
2: He did say, though, he says, I still need a job, though, but things are going well. So.
5: Well, as long as his parents or parent or guardian continues to float him.
4: Yeah, caretaker.
1: Are they close... Do you know if your friend is close with their parents?
2: Oh, yeah.
1: Okay, so they have...
5: They're super close.
2: Okay. No.
5: They share a bathroom.
1: Yeah, right.
2: Yeah, there's actually... The cleaning supplies are in his closet, of all places.
5: Yeah, tied up.
2: So...
5: As he uses their Medicare.
1: Oh, no.
5: Yeah.
1: Well...
5: Okay.
2: Yeah.
1: Good luck.

0: to all of our venture capitalists.
1: Yeah, he's an entrepreneur, and I feel like you guys are downplaying that.
0: Well, he's found a way to survive.
2: Yeah.
0: You know, if the goal of work is to live, he's found a way to barely work and still live. So on some level, he is successful.
1: And I will tell him you said that.
0: Don't attribute that to me, though. I don't want that getting... I don't want that misconstrued.
1: Yeah, this guy who has a massive fish tank was really proud of you. How you spend your money.
0: Yeah. A guy who has a list of fish that he bought that never saw again.
1: Yeah, jumped out the
0: back. Thanks, you're doing great.
3: You
0: that should
3: job,
0: tell
3: though.
0: Him how well he's doing.
1: He actually would probably be really happy with that.
0: The initials game.
1: Really?
2: Ooh. Ooh. All right.
0: Ooh. That's a surprising reaction, and it's next. It is the Free Beer and Hot Wings Show.
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9: From your Allegheny Communications newsroom, this is Andrew Watkins. The Maryland Veterans Trust Fund application portal is now open. Eligible Maryland veterans, surviving spouses, and members of the Maryland National Guard experiencing financial hardship are encouraged to apply for one-time financial assistance. West Virginia Governor Patrick Morrisey over the weekend celebrated the latest in a growing series of national honors recognizing West Virginia's scenic beauty. The latest accolade is part of a growing wave of national recognition for West Virginia's communities and attractions. More in West Virginia, the Judicial Vacancy Advisory Commission is accepting applications to fill a vacancy on the 7th Judicial Circuit following the retirement of Mark A. Sorsea. The Republican State Executive Committee of West Virginia voted unanimously Saturday to formally disavow former delegate David Elliott Pritt as a Republican candidate and representative of the party. With a check of your local news, this is Andrew Watkins.
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0: $0.94. 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
2: Your Allegheny Communications forecast today will be humid with a mix of clouds and sun with a chance of a thunderstorm in the afternoon, reaching a high of 84. Tonight will be mainly clear with a low of 61. Tomorrow will also be humid with a blend of clouds and sunshine, reaching a high of 86. I'm Tri-State Area's meteorologist Joe Lundberg.
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1: Later this hour, Dumber Than the Show trivia revisited. But right now, the initials game. CS. That is your letter today for the initials game.
2: All right, I got one.
1: CS.
3: Same.
0: Me too. Ends in er.
1: Start with this
2: in
1: one.
2: The middle
1: then.
2: Is ock.
0: Yeah.
2: Suck.
1: I'll give you a hint. The word I think we might all be thinking of appears partially in the first one.
3: What?
2: Okay.
0: Okay.
1: CS. All the answers will start with CS. If you get it on the first one, you get 4 points. Second, 3 points. Third, two, etc. After that one.
0: All right.
1: CS. Clue number one. Could be American or English.
0: Hot wings.
1: Hot wings.
0: Clam shucker.
1: No.
4: Tommy.
1: Tommy?
4: Corn shucker?
1: No. Clue number two. Connected to checkers in the 1950s and 1960s. Clue number three. Connected to a famous animated lady. Clue number four. At different points have been the most popular option in the United States. These are so hard. I
4: most
1: know the answer.
4: Most popular option.
3: Maitland.
4: Tommy. So,
1: Maitlandia.
3: Colorful shoes.
1: No.
4: Tommy?
1: Remember, in the 1950s and 60s, if you wanted to play checkers, you had to put on your most radiant shoes. Clue number five are often well-groomed.
3: Oh, Maitland.
1: Maitland.
3: Cocker Spaniel.
1: Yes, Maitland's on the board. That's the closest that you're getting to C sucker. All right, CS, here we go. Clue number one, commonly photographed. Clue number two, commonly secured.
4: Tommy.
1: Me.
4: Central Station.
1: No. Clue number three is a location. Clue number four, the goal is to avoid contamination.
2: Steve?
1: Steve.
2: City sewer?
1: No. Clue number five, often surrounded by tape.
4: Tommy.
1: Howings.
3: Oh,
1: Tommy.
3: Damn it.
4: Crime scene.
1: Yes.
2: Oh. Mm-hmm. And I am drawing a blank on both of these letters.
3: Mm-hmm.
1: Here we go. CS. Often considered monotonous. Clue number two, one of the words is an animal. Clue number three, often connected to jumping. Clue number four, supposed to be calming. Clue number five, is intentionally repetitive.
3: Maitland.
1: Maitland.
3: Counting sheep.
1: Yes.
0: Oh. Oh, that's right. Also monotonous.
3: And I thought an animal. You said monogamous at first, so it was really throwing me off. I was like, where are the monogamous animals?
4: Monogamous.
1: All right, here we go. CS, back to this. Commonly shortened to just the first word. Clue number two features an interpretation. Clue number three, this is performed or recorded. Clue number five, the Fugees, Whitney Houston, and Alien Ant Farm all have famous...
4: Tommy.
0: Howings.
1: Tommy.
3: Oh.
2: Oh.
5: Steve.
3: Maitland.
0: Oh, man.
2: Oh, I got it.
0: You're hosed. Yeah, but I said my name first, so.
2: I know, but just in case, I'm holding out hope that you mess up, too.
1: Three.
4: Smooth criminal, but I don't know how. Oh, no.
2: Yep.
1: So you think Whitney Houston did smooth criminal?
4: Oh, wait.
1: Criminal?
4: Dang it.
0: Yep. Too bad.
4: I'm done.
0: So sad.
4: Go ahead, mate, or whatever.
1: Go ahead, mate.
0: Yeah, it's me.
3: That's Hot Wing.
0: Still me.
1: Tommy said it was mate.
3: I can't do it.
1: Hot Wing.
0: Cover songs.
1: Correct.
4: Ow. Right idea, wrong thing. Mm.
0: Yeah, big time.
1: Yep,
0: that makes
1: right.
0: It totally wrong.
1: CS. Clue number one is considered unfriendly.
0: Hot wings.
1: Hot wings.
0: Cork soaking.
1: Nope. Clue number two. One of the words is a body part. Oh, no.
3: Jesus. What are you doing to
4: Come on,
3: us?
4: Man.
0: Hot wings.
1: There's two words, Tommy. It doesn't have to be the C one.
2: Steve.
1: Hot wings.
0: Cerebellum sucking.
1: No. Steve.
2: Corkscrew stretch.

0: future.
1: Nope.
0: I meant cornhole. Not corkscrew.
1: Oh, that's the body part?
2: I'm like, yeah. Is that a body part? Yeah. A corkscrew? You go to the doctor if that's what it looks like.
0: Also, when I buzzed Maitland. In, I said C instead of Steve.
3: Oh, I didn't even know this.
2: I didn't either.
1: Maitland, this doesn't make it better. Clue number three. You can give someone this. Oh, no. Clue number four. Consider it a form of social rejection. Not in my book.
3: Tommy. Comforting shrug.
1: No, but you're oddly close.
3: Really?
1: Clue number five. Features intentional disinterest.
2: My God.
1: Clue number six. This is shunning, snubbing, or ignoring someone.
0: Steve. Tommy. Cold shoulder.
1: Yes.
2: Oh my gosh.
1: Do you think maybe that was harder for you because you spent the whole time trying to think of things that were like CSing?
0: You know something? You don't need to break it down.
2: Yeah.
1: That's the skill of me. I don't need to, but still willing. You sea suckers.
2: It was tough to get away from that. Yeah.
1: Didn't make it less fun. On the way, Dumber Than the Show trivia. Revisited. That's next. It is the Free Beer and Hot Wings Show.
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0: 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Time to play Dumber Than the Show trivia. Maitland is asking the questions today. A member of the Idiot Club, Cheap, Lucky, or Fancy will play. This is Krista in Kingsport, Tennessee. Hello, Krista. How are you?
1: Good. How are y'all?
0: Very, very good. Krista, who do you want to play? You can play Steve for 100 or Kelly for 100.
1: Kelly.
0: Okay. Krista and Kelly will square off. Whichever of you gets the most right out of Maitland's five questions will be the winner. You can pass on a question if you want, and Maitland will come back to those questions that you pass on. No more than one time for each one, though. Each get a maximum of 90 seconds. Low time wins in case there's a tie. Kelly's exiting to the hallway. So she will not hear the questions nor answers that Krista gives. Krista, any questions for us?
1: No, sir.
0: Let's do this.
2: Krista, are you ready for your one and only shot at Dumber Than the Show trivia?
1: Yes.
2: All right. Well, that begins in 3, 2, 1. Who voices the character Lightning McQueen in the Cars movies?
1: Owen Wilson.
2: Within two, how many U.S. states does the Appalachian Trail cross?
1: 8.
2: If you are trying to measure a hypotenuse, what shape are you working with?
1: Outcast.
2: Which hit song by the duo Outcast instructed listeners to shake it like a Polaroid picture?
1: Pass.
2: What color is opposite from green on the color wheel?
1: Red.
2: If you are trying to measure a hypotenuse, what shape are you working with?
1: Triangle.
2: Which hit song by the duo Outcast instructed listeners to shake it like a Polaroid picture?
1: Double pass.
2: Time. I think you did, Krista.
1: Probably not good.
2: Okay. Well, we will get you on hold, wave Kelly in, and see how she does. Welcome back, my friend.
3: Hello, thank you.
2: Kelly, are you ready to defend your $100 jackpot?
3: I believe so, yes.
2: Well, Kelly, your turn for this week begins in 3,

0: 2. 1. Who voices the character Lightning McQueen in the Cars movies?
1: Larry the Cable Guy?
0: Within 2, how many U.S. states does the Appalachian Trail cross?
1: 10.
0: If you are trying to measure a hypotenuse, what shape are you working with?
1: Pass.
0: Which hit song by the duo Outkast instructed listeners to shake it like a Polaroid picture?
1: Hey, ya.
0: What color is opposite from green on the color wheel?
1: Orange.
0: If you are trying to measure a hypotenuse, what shape are you working with?
1: A rhombus?
0: Hi.
1: No idea.
0: I think you did, Kelly.
1: Terrible.
0: Well, Krista didn't think she did that great either, so we will get her back on the line and see how you both did. Welcome back, Krista.
2: Hey.
0: Question number 1, who voices the character Lightning McQueen in the Cars movies? Kelly said Larry the Cable Guy. Krista said Owen Wilson. The answer is Owen Wilson.
1: Yeah, I was like, I cannot remember.
0: Larry the Cable Guy is Tom Mater.
1: That's right.
3: Wow. Ka-chow.
0: Question number 2, within 2, how many U.S. states does the Appalachian Trail cross? Kelly said 10. Krista said 8. The answer is 14.
1: Oh, damn.
0: So neither of you get that one. Question number 3. If you are trying to measure a hypotenuse, what shape are you working with? Kelly passed, came back around, said rhombus. Krista passed, came back around, and said triangle. The answer is triangle, yeah. Specifically a right triangle. And Krista takes a 2-0 lead. Question number 4, which hit song by the duo Outkast instructed listeners to shake it like a Polaroid picture? Kelly said, Hey Ya. Krista passed, came back around, passed again. The answer is Hey Ya, and Kelly is on the board. Question number 5, it all comes down to this. Kelly gets it, we tie and we go to times. If Krista gets it, she wins and it's over. Question number 5, what color is opposite from green on the color wheel? Kelly said orange, Krista said red. The answer is red, and Krista wins 3-1. Nice job.
2: Oh, wow.
4: Krista, even as she was up 2-1, I felt like Krista was still waiting for the wheels to fall off, right?
2: Yeah.
4: Well, they did not. Krista, congratulations. You just won $100 on Dumber Than the Show trip.
2: Thanks so much. Kelly, you did great.
1: Thanks, so did you.
4: All right, Krista, Tommy's got you. Keep an eye on your inbox, on your email, for those exciting tax forms. We'll play again today. Steve's on the hot seat. He'll try to escape Club 100. Thousands of places on the internet have a file with your name on it. Your home address, your cell number, your email address, your medical conditions, your age, how you vote, your kids' names, even your medical history in some cases. 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
2: 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Hot Wings is there. Steve is here.
3: Hi. Hello.
2: Kelly's off today. Maitland's here. And Tommy behind the glass. 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And they brought out a special guest. If I were there, I'd have been like, this is weird. Not sure I care. But other people might think this is awesome. Who's the special guest star?

0: Hot Wings knows it. Maitland and Tommy are like, I don't know what's happening. Steve, would you have known it?
1: I know the show that this is from, or the show that made this song popular. I don't know if it's original to that show or not.
0: I think it is.
2: Yeah, this was their
0: song.
2: This
0: is Greg Brady from the Brady Bunch, whose real name...
2: Barry Williams.
0: ...exists as well. Barry Williams.
1: Mm-hmm. Who's in his 60s?
2: At least in his upper 60s. Because that show came out, what, in 69?
0: I'll bet
2: 69?
0: He's in his 70s.
2: 69 or 70?
1: Let's see.
2: And he was probably a teenager then, so yeah.
1: 71. Barry Williams.
0: Yeah. I was going to say, Billy Corgan is probably in his 60s.
2: Corgan. No
0: wrong,
2: I.
0: Not wrong way.
2: Yeah, no I.
0: Yeah, I got that when you said it the first time. Billy Corgan is, okay, he's not that much. He's almost 60, so.
1: Why did they bring him out?
0: I assume that Billy Corgan liked him.
2: Well, I was getting ready to post this, and when I was looking at YouTube, there was another video up. Billy Corgan hosts a podcast, and I forget the name of it now. But anyway, he had Barry Williams on as a guest like 2 months ago in the old Brady house, and they were doing like a stroll down memory lane. Nostalgia and all that, and you know,
0: who
2: Billy Corgan.
0: Who books his guest, Alan Rommelfanger?
2: Yeah, maybe.
0: Joke for the three of us.
2: Probably.
1: The clips from his podcast.

0: podcast are really good, though. A lot of times he's super interesting.
1: He's very funny in ways that I would not have ever imagined. And he's super knowledgeable. Because I was never a Smashing Pumpkins fan. I don't like his singing voice.
2: Yeah.
1: But I like him a lot as a person. And but he's of about a similar age. I mean, Gen X, obviously. He's like, you know, one of the captains of Gen X almost when that all hit. And so, yeah, the nostalgia for the Brady Bunch for those of us of that age is pretty strong.
2: Yeah. I don't know why. I mean, I joke that you're older. It's 6 months. Well, seven, whatever. But I have no affinity for the Brady Bunch. Like, I'm aware that it existed, but I got nothing. Like, the nostalgia, nothing for me. Yeah. I don't know why.
1: I mean, I look at it as pretty corny now. Sure. But I watched every one of those episodes probably 5, 6, 7 times. I don't know. I mean, there were only so many reruns back then, you know, so.
2: Probably a little racy for the community I grew up in.
1: You know.
3: Was it?
0: Oh, yeah.
2: A couple that was divorced and got remarried and then stepkids banging around. That's what it was about, right?
1: Yeah. Yep.
0: Yeah.
1: And a housekeeper that's banging a butcher.
0: Oh, yeah. Yeah. Yeah, she was getting the meats.
3: Yeah, the only thing I know from the Brady Bunch is the Brady Bunch movie they did in the 90s where George Glass.
2: Yes.
3: George Glass.
1: Which is all, like, most of that movie is actual references directly from the TV show. Like, when she gets hit in the nose with the ball. And that was a big episode. Like, there were, yeah.
0: Marsha
1: was, yeah, right from the TV show. So, yeah, I mean, I loved that movie. They did so good with that movie.
3: Sure, Jan.
1: Mm-hmm.
2: George Glass.
1: Skewel.
3: It's no George Glass at our skewel.
0: That's how my daughter says school.
3: Really?
0: She says skewel.
2: On the way.
0: Wow.
2: Let's talk sex tips from Y2K. These are the things they'd be in magazines. 5 ways to get your lover the hottest they've ever been. They're weird.
1: Sweet.
2: Unhinged is the word that comes up a lot. That's next. It is the Free Beer and Hot Wing Show.
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1: In about an hour, Dumber Than the Show trivia. 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
2: You okay over there?
1: I'm great.
2: You were a little wound up during the commercials.
0: Yeah, we brought up really got in your craw.
2: Yeah, we brought up something that struck a nerve like nothing I've ever seen with you.
1: We were
2: before.
1: Riffing dirt. No, that's not true. I overreact to lots of things. But
0: I don't know. This was really very strong. I was a little intimidated.
1: Well, the passion does not equal the timeliness. We were riffing about something, and a reference was made, and Steve said, oh, I thought you were going to say Mama's Family. And I go, oh, my God. Now, I really feel this way. That is the worst piece of pop culture ever created. It makes Tiny Tim's Tiptoe Through the Tulips look like a Grammy-winning, brilliant John Lennon song.
2: I would bet that 95% of the people listening have no idea what you're talking about.
1: And that is great. Imagine a show like Madea for white people, but only stupid people think it's funny.
0: Oh, boy.
1: God.
3: Now it's time for Mama's Family.
1: It's an old woman dressed like an older woman.
0: Well, it was a fairly young woman at the time. Vicki Lawrence was dressed as Mama. It was a spinoff character from the old Carol Burnett show in like the 60s and 70s.
1: The show was the least funny thing ever made.
2: The only Rue McClanahan was on that show, too.
1: Oh, God.
2: Oh.
0: The character of Mama was very funny when it also included Harvey Korman and Tim Conway and Carol Burnett. But when none of those people are in there and replaced by, I don't know, guys with name like
1: they knew this
0: Buddy Stevens.
1: For lighting, it was like they pulled their cars around and shot the headlights at the set. It was terrible. It wasn't funny. It was horribly acted. And it was on my TV all the time.
0: It was on a lot.
1: I would rather watch 24 hours straight of Hee Haw. There's no one listening who thinks that's a funny show. Not a single person.
0: I'm going to go ahead and disagree on that one. Because I've met listeners who would like this.
2: Many a Mama's Family fan.
0: Yeah.
1: Now, first of all, here's the problem. No one can write in via text to defend this because they haven't found out about cell phones yet. They're still roiling around in the 80s with their beeper going, when's Mama's Family on? And shaking their beeper. I don't know.
2: Oh, okay, we got this one text. Here we go again. Carol Burnett was a treasure.
0: Yeah, Carol Burnett.
1: She wasn't on the show, stupid.
0: She still is a treasure. I think she may have appeared a couple of times, but this was mostly a spinoff deal.
1: Yeah, like as a Make-A-Wish
0: from
1: program.
0: From 1980.

0: 1993 to 1990.
1: Wow. 7 years of poison. You know how, like, people sued Dow because they found out they were dumping chemicals? Why can't we sue the people who put that out?
0: I mean, you could, I guess.
1: Can you imagine how many stupid babies were made during commercial breaks of that show by stupid parents? Unbelievable. Bringing us all down.
0: Anyway,
1: your assignment, watch all seven seasons this year.
0: Can you imagine if you found out you were conceived during an episode of Mama's Family? That would be really wild. That would be really wild
2: and
0: to find
2: so
0: out.
2: On brand.
0: Because I can't imagine anyone has ever been horny during that show.
1: No, it's the least sexy thing ever. Here's one for you, Freebeer. Did you ever see Ken Berry and F Troop? I don't know who these things are, you said.
0: Oh, I remember F Troop. That also had starred Larry Storch.
3: You say so.
1: Oh, God. Maitland, could you go into Tommy's booth and get my tack hammer so I can hit myself in the head with it? Larry Storch? Where are we?
0: Yeah.
1: This is the worst comic
0: well,
1: ever.
0: Well, we are somewhere in the world of Initial Run and Nick at Night is where we are right now.
1: Nate, have you looked up Mama's Family yet? Has any of this discussion given you the curiosity to see the atrocity of that show?
4: No. Okay. Oh,
0: I think there's a good chance your dad liked Mama's Family.
1: Oh, no. That's insulting
4: you
1: to your father.
0: Yeah.
4: He's too good for that.
0: He was a kid in the 80s,
1: Mama's
0: though.
1: Family was enjoyable, especially for real families. What the F does that mean?
0: There was
1: a real family.
0: Nothing real about that family.
1: Then you finished with Get Your Head Out of Your Ass?
4: I would rather watch
1: The Inside of My Ass than an episode of Mama's Family. Also, what is a real family?
3: Mama's Family.
0: Yeah, because that one's not.
3: Treasure. Welcome to the 24-hour Mama's Family channel.
0: Is that a thing?
1: I'll bet it is on like that free TV app or whatever, where it's like
3: Gooby or something.
1: Yeah, like where every channel's a show you don't want to watch 24 hours a day.
0: Yeah. It took me months to figure out how to get Pluto TV, and now I can't get out of it.
1: Yeah. You know it's a bad streaming service. They haven't raised their prices once.
3: People pay for them?
1: No! That's the whole point. It's a terrible business model. It's so bad, I'm surprised we're not on it.
0: Tonight on Splooge TV. Mama's Family. Followed by That's My Mama and Dinosaurs.
3: I was going to say just the 10 of us.
0: And My Mother the Car.
1: This text. Can you imagine if Mama's Family did a crossover where they went on Wheel of Fortune with Pat Sajak? Freebeer would lose his GD mind.
0: They might have.
1: Oh, that is a combination of poison.
0: That's not impossible. There could have been an episode where one of them was on Wheel of Fortune.
1: I wish they crossed over and Vicki Lawrence and Pat Sajak were in the back seat of that car following too close to the lumber truck in Final Destination. That's what I wish.
0: Wow.
1: Back in a moment, it is the Free Beer and Helbig Show.
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10: From your Allegheny Communications newsroom, this is Andrew Watkins. The Maryland Veterans Trust Fund application portal is now open. Eligible Maryland veterans, surviving spouses, and members of the Maryland National Guard experiencing financial hardship are encouraged to apply for one-time financial assistance. West Virginia Governor Patrick Morrisey over the weekend celebrated the latest in a growing series of national honors recognizing West Virginia's scenic beauty. The latest accolade is part of a growing wave of national recognition for West Virginia's communities and attractions. More in West Virginia, the Judicial Vacancy Advisory Commission is accepting applications to fill a vacancy on the 7th Judicial Circuit following the retirement of Mark A. Sorsea. The Republican State Executive Committee of West Virginia voted unanimously Saturday to formally disavow

0: former delegate David Elliott Pritt as a Republican candidate and representative of the party. 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
2: Your Allegheny Communications forecast today will be humid with a mix of clouds and sun with a chance of a thunderstorm in the afternoon, reaching a high of 84. Tonight will be mainly clear with a low of 61. Tomorrow will also be humid with a blend of clouds and sunshine, reaching a high of 86. I'm Tri-State Area's meteorologist Joe Lundberg.
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1: 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Let's talk about sex tips.
2: I screwed up. I screwed up.

0: song. I thought you were just going to stop with those voices.
1: I did too. Because I turned your pot on too late. Like, no, that's all you get.
2: Do it, mate.
1: Okay, so there's still plenty of sex tips offered in online publications. Like, we
3: sure.
1: we could do them once a week from Cosmo.com or whatever, Cosmopolitan.com. Mm-hmm. And they're still largely unhinged, but they've become more like, most of them are actually shooting for better advice. Like, back in the late 90s into the 2000s, like the Y2K era, it was stuff like this.
3: Oh, the old Cosmo forums. And
1: Cosmo, Maxim, all of those.
2: Stuff. FHM. Mm-hmm.
1: Oh, yeah.
3: Miz. YM.
1: Oh, yeah. This one, I told you yesterday. Put a bunch of loose change in the freezer for an hour. Then tell him to slick your V with warming lube and cover it with the coins. Cold against the warm, boom, rocket ship.
4: Oh, was this my girlfriend's a jukebox from yesterday?
1: Yeah.
3: I feel like the last thing that you would want on a sensitive clam is dirty money.
1: Yeah, frozen street nickels.
3: Hey, this has been the palm of thousands of gross people. Put it on your cooter.
4: Frozen street nickels.
1: I mean, you haven't lived till you've had Lincoln's frozen beige mashed against your ham.
3: Is that roast beef or Kennedy?
1: Now that that's left an impression, you could put your vagina on the tire to see if you have enough tread left. Too deep.
3: Not if you don't have enough tread left.
1: And just right. Ready for number two?
2: Yeah.
1: Caitlin,
2: oh, yeah,
1: are you
2: definitely.
1: Writing this down or making notes for your job?
3: Yeah.
4: I'm making notes.
1: Okay. Pennies for Vash. Number two. Sprinkle a little pepper right under his nose when he's about to climax.
3: What?
4: To make him sneeze and shoot it further?
3: Oh my God.
1: What
3: if
1: happened?
4: Tring!
1: I was thinking the same thing. Achoo! Oh, there goes those
2: no,
1: coins.
2: No, but then the one that.
1: Yeah, that's shooting the coins off her clam.
3: If you could time. An O and a sneeze. That might make your testicles explode.
1: Yeah.
3: I think that's how you lose your eyesight.
1: At the crime scene, they're going to be
2: does.
1: Like,
2: yeah.
1: What happened to the top of their head? Why is it stuck in the ceiling fan? She put pepper in my nose when I blew. Came out like a rocket. Sprinkle a little pepper under his nose right before he climaxes. Sneezing can feel similar to an orgasm. It amplifies the feel-good effects of both. Imagine. Thanks, Britt. Oh, man. She really gave a day to pepper schnoz.
4: Someone did say back in like middle school, they were like, yeah, if you sneeze 10 times in a row, it's like you basically had an orgasm.
3: And yeah, so then, basically.
4: Now in the mornings, I sneeze like 15 times in a row. And that's why I'm so happy when I come to work. Exactly.
1: Okay. The pepper. Can you imagine you're with someone and like, let's say she reads that tip and you're getting close and it's been a great session. And then like it's doggy and she reaches over her shoulder and throws a handful of ground pepper at your face. What kind of prank is that?
2: Did not you a
1: just,
2: prank.
1: Did you just do that to get into a gang? What's happening? Sex tips from Y2K. My girl would use marbles to tease me with in bed. Tease me with in bed. She'd casually scatter them all over the bed sheet, and then as we got in, I could feel the marbles against my skin.
2: That sounds terribly uncomfortable.
3: Yeah, who wants to roll around on a marble?
1: And then this dork adds, I barely needed to even have her there after that.
4: Because of marbles?
2: Oh, that's a fetish.
3: Yeah.
2: That's a fetish that just began.
4: What if that's how the phrase he's lost his marbles?
1: He also has a bad pelvic floor. My boyfriend and I role played as clowns.
4: No! No!
1: It's the hottest sex of my life.
5: No! God!
1: At climax.
5: No!

0: honked my nose.
1: Stop.
2: Come on.
1: I hate every bit of that.
2: You role played as clowns and then
1: they turn the condoms into honk, animal honk. Balloons.
2: You're a real jerk.
0: Maitland. I feel like your bae already knows that you are fun, casual, and easygoing.
1: Yeah.
0: But how would you like to prove it one more time?
1: Oh, yeah. I always set out to prove that I'm the cool girlfriend.
0: No, fun, casual, and easygoing.
3: Right. I'm not like other girls.
1: Yeah.
0: I'm going to tell you a new trick from Y2K that will make you the epitome of the Holy Trinity, fun, casual, and easygoing.
1: Here we go.
0: But not until a few minutes from
1: dang
0: you,
1: it.
2: Jerk.
0: At 39 after the hour, I'll tell you. It is the Free Beer and Hobbing Show.
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1: 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TikTok, Instagram, Facebook at FBHW Show. Talking about sex tips from Y2K. There was a rage back then. All unhinged. My boyfriend and I role played as clowns. That was one of the tips out of context. Doesn't play great for me.
2: Sure, it was one of the tips.
1: Two tips. As a matter of fact. Sex tips from Y2K. The first one that we talked about, just to give you some context, from the likes of Cosmo and all those.
2: Yeah.
1: But was freeze coins for an hour and then have him put hot lube on your V and then throw the coins on there and go to it.
2: I mean, hot and cold can cause some fun sensations, mm-hmm. but yeah, I'm not so sure about the dirty coins.
1: Now, when we last joined you, Maitland asked, is there something you could tell me in an old tip that would show that I'm fun, casual, and easygoing? That's, well, we're kind of in the middle of something, but as a matter of fact, yes, there's one next. Mate, this is a tip from Y2K in popular publications. After sex, this next part, I'm not going to look at you when I read it. I'm reading the tip.
3: Okay.
1: Grab your still moist panties from the floor and use them to tie your hair back. That'll show them how fun, casual, and easygoing you are.
3: Okay. I think that comes from the fact that when Pam Anderson would do her like iconic bun, she used a G-string to do it, but it wasn't dirty.
1: I bet you're right.
4: Oh, that's so trashy.
2: Yeah, but if you used a moist one.
3: But yeah, using a moist one is
2: go for gross. The damp.
3: I have psoriasis. I can't do that.
2: Like, hey, that girl's fun casual.
1: It's such a practical reason not to do it. I'd love to. Number six, press a fork firmly, but don't like break skin, into different parts of his body. His butt cheeks, his pec.
3: What?
4: Okay, so stab him?
1: So his thighs.
2: Poke him with a fork? Check him for tenderness?
4: Maitland, do you promise us you'll try this with Josh this weekend?
3: The fork?
2: All of them.
3: Yeah.
4: Just like sneak it into the bedroom.
3: I really want to fork you, baby.
2: Yeah, can't you just use fingernails or something? You don't need to go to the utensil drawer.
1: Oh, what if you're a nail biter?
2: Mm-hmm. Oh, yeah. Maybe you got the stubs.
3: I only have nine.
1: Use twist ties to put forks on your hands like you're Wolverine. Scratch the bejesus out of them. Free to fork finger here. Dip your breasts in edible body paint. Use them to sponge paint his body, then lick off every inch. So you have to paint him and then eat the paint?
2: There's a lot involved there. So you have to paint yourself first, then paint him with your painted parts, and then lick off his painted parts.
3: I assume
2: he should lick off her painted parts, too.
1: Hmm. Seems very impractical.
2: I'd use chocolate syrup. I want edible paint.
1: Ooh. Okay.
2: Give me something real.
1: Tommy?
5: Yeah.
1: Will you have your girlfriend try the next one on you today? If you haven't, if this isn't already something the two of you do on a regular basis.
5: Okay, yeah.
1: Because this seems like you and I have never talked about any sort of your interest in fetish play or anything like that. And I.
5: Yeah, it hasn't come up.
2: Yeah, we can only imagine.
1: Even right now, that's kind of what I'm saying is this seems like something you'd be into to me.
5: I'm so excited.
4: Does it have to do with like two British travelers or anything like that?
2: And a bag of Skittles.
1: Yeah, it's grab two British travelers and then fill out unemployment applications with your loser friends. Sexy for everyone.
5: Submit really gets me going.
1: Yeah, are you into being submissive, as in submitting? All right. Hold his weenus in one hand and slap it around with the other.
2: Slap it around? Don't slap it.
1: You can tap it back and forth like you're volleying a tennis ball. Why don't they say volleyball? Or lightly pinch the skin on the shaft and testicles. Many women make...

0: the mistake of being too gentle.
1: Okay, that's not a mistake.
2: Originally,
1: don't bat it around like you're playing ping pong. That ain't cool.
0: Tommy,
2: yeah.
0: Have her hold it in the hand, put a light over the top, and have her interrogate it like it's a 50s PI movie. Oh, see, nothing you can do here.
2: I did that to myself years ago when I burned my balls on the lamp.
3: Yeah.
2: I'm already bust up ahead of you.
1: Were you trying to see if they glowed in the dark?
2: No, I was trying to see what they looked like. And it still didn't work.
1: Like a chicken egg?
2: Yeah, exactly. Yeah.
1: Okay. You were candling your balls.
2: I originally thought you said weenus, so I thought you were talking about the extra skin on your elbow.
0: Mm-hmm. Is that what that is called?
3: Yeah.
1: It is?
2: Yeah, well, because it looks like
0: I always thought it was just a way to say penis on the radio.
1: Yeah, weenus, like wiener. Yeah. Wiener and penis, weenus.
2: Well, yeah, look at it. I mean, it looks like you're down unders.
3: Yeah.
1: It is a little scrot skinny, I guess. Mm-hmm. Okay. You put your arm out.
0: Number 9, gently stick his weenus.
2: No, I can't.
0: Wiener.
2: Put your elbow in there.
0: Through the hole of a couple glazed donuts.
1: Perfect.
0: Then nibble around it. The sugary texture adds a dimension to your tongue he's never experienced. Yeah, because he never got a face party from Willy Wonka. More next. It is the Free Beer and Hot Wings Show.
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3: 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Kelly's off today. Maitland is here. Tommy behind the glass.
4: Hi, I'm Maitland, and I am going to a Beer Olympics.
3: Okay.
5: Ooh. Beer Olympics.
4: My friends do this every year, or nearly every year, and usually we just split it up by each team picks whatever country they want to be, and then everybody kind of dresses with that theme, and the guy hosting it came up with like a bunch of like really interesting games, because we've done all of the usual suspects years.
3: What are normal Beer Olympics games?
4: Flip cup, beer pong.
3: Okay, that's what I assumed.
4: That
3: okay.
4: kind of stuff, just okay. your regular drinking right. games. So now we have to keep adding more things to the regular ones to make them more interesting.
3: Are they wild games that end up getting everyone super bombed?
4: Yes. Opening ceremony is we play a round of that drinking game, Thunderstruck. You stand in a circle, and every time they say thunder, one person drinks until they say thunder again, and then the next person has to drink until they say thunder again.
3: Oh, my God.
4: And then somebody inevitably gets stuck with like the guitar solo at some point. But then the rest of the games, there's the case race, which is just each team starts off with a 12 pack in front of them. First one to finish it wins.
6: How many people on a team?
4: Five.
6: So a case race has to go pretty quick, right?
4: It does. My strategy every time is just to shotgun them.
3: Yeah.
4: Because then it goes faster. Half of it spills on you. So
3: win-win.
4: You win a little bit there. We've got Flip Cup Connect 4, which is where you play Flip Cup. And once you flip your cup, you run and place a piece from the into the Connect 4 board.
3: Smart.
4: And then first team to Connect 4 wins. The wet t-shirt pool relay, where we will all line up on the pool and you have to do like down and back, get out, take the t-shirt off, and the next person has to wear it.
3: Ooh.
4: And so the shirt just gets more and more wet. But we also have musical beers, though, where it's like musical chairs, but there's just beers in the middle.
3: Wow.
4: And then beer ball, which I have no idea what that is, but I think it's something kind of like kickball.
6: Kickball while holding beers?
4: So maybe.
3: Historically, is everyone just smashed out of their gourd at this party?
4: Okay. Yes. There was one year they did dizzy bat a little too late in the day.
7: Oh boy. There's no time that's early that isn't already too late.
4: Right. Where you're already hammered and you have to do it and just go down and back. But one girl smashed her head on a table and almost fell into a ravine. And so we were like, we can't do this anymore.
7: Or you need a lot more land.
4: The theme this year, though, instead of countries, we're each doing decades. So it's me, my boyfriend, my roommate, and our friend Andrew, and then some random guy that I've never met before, but he's on our team as well. And so we are all dressing in our 80s best, but figured maybe you guys could help us settle in on a team name.
3: Oh.
4: But some of the ideas we have, chug like an Egyptian.
3: Oh, wow.
7: Oh, okay. I see how you're going here. All
4: Fearless right. Whisper, the Brat Pack, Fleetwood Smack. That's the front runner right now. Or Motley Brew.
3: Okay, what was the first one? Chug like an Egyptian.
4: Yeah.
3: That would be my
7: boy.
3: Pick.
7: That I mean, I like that one. Yeah, I like
6: the breakfast
7: that one.
6: Pub.
4: Ooh.
7: The breakfast chug.
6: The breakfast chug.
7: Yeah, because initially I wasn't thinking like a takeoff of song title, so I was just gonna be like Cocaine Mirror. Like that's what I think of the 80s.
4: My ideas were more plays on like song titles and bands and stuff. And then my roommate was more kind of pop culture.
3: Mm.
7: Mm-hmm.
4: But Fleetwood Smack, we run up, Fleetwood Smack.
3: That's pretty good. I
4: think I'm
3: going to
4: come back Monday with a lot of bruises, though.
6: Do you think?
4: Oh, yeah.
7: Oh, almost certainly.
4: Oh, yeah.
7: Yeah. Could you send us photos of your outfits before you go so we can make sure that they're properly 80s?
4: Yeah.
7: You got to have a lot of fluorescent. That's important. You got to have like an Esprit sweatshirt or like Bugle Boy jeans.
3: Spuds McKenzie t-shirt.
7: Spuds McKenzie would be great.
3: The sleeves rolled up and your pant legs cuffed at the bottom.
7: A Budweiser bathing suit.
3: Oh, yes. Rugby.

0: shirts that say Coca-Cola?
1: Yeah.
0: You know what a rugby shirt is?
1: She's wearing one.
2: What about a rugby shirt that says Budweiser?
1: She's literally wearing a rugby shirt that says Budweiser. My God, what is the prescription in your glasses? Google glasses. What am I seeing? That was remarkable.
3: Wow.
1: That was incredible. You know what a rugby shirt is?
2: No. Never heard of it.
1: What about jean shorts?
2: Nope.
1: You ever hear of those?
2: Mm-mm.
0: Headphones?
1: Jesus.
3: What about hair? Do you know what hair is?
0: God, that
1: was amazing.
0: No one has ever said
1: that. Was the craziest thing I've ever seen.
0: You've heard of Budweiser, though?
2: Yeah. Very funny.
0: No one has ever said that Greg is a little too aware.
3: He's got an eye for detail.
1: Yeah. He notices everything.
0: This brilliant show is brought to you by Progressive Insurance. Progressive makes bundles.

0: Aldi, you know the grocery store Aldi?
1: Yeah.
2: Hell yeah.
0: Did you hear what they were selling that some people thought was a little un-Aldi-like? People were saying they lost the roots.
1: Okay, no. Yeah, because it's like a super affordable grocery store.
0: This seems a little off the mark.
1: Okay.
0: We'll get to that at the beginning of the Free Beer and Hot Wings Report. And Robert Downey Jr.'s back in the Marvel Universe, but not as Iron Man, as a completely different character. And the internet thinks they've figured out where he got the voice for Dr. Doom from. He's Dr. Doom, right?
1: He went to medical school. Yes, he's Dr. Victor Von Doom.
0: That's next in the report. It is the Free Beer and Hot Wings Show.
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2: 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This is a weird thing for the grocery store Aldi to sell because they're thought of as a low-cost grocery chain, right?
3: Yes.
2: Discount.
3: Mm-hmm.
2: Did you know
3: no frills.
2: That Aldi and Whole Foods were started, I just learned this, maybe everybody knows this, by brothers from Germany. Mm-hmm. So one started the other. And now, supposedly, Aldi is going to be more like Whole Foods.
3: So one was like high-end and the other one was...
2: Yeah.
4: I think it might be Trader Joe's.
2: Is it Trader Joe's?
4: I think so.
2: That sounds right now that you say that. But anyway, Aldi, formerly thought of as a discount chain, still very good, but they were selling ice cubes. Four of them.
5: What'd you find?
6: Why do they have frozen ice cubes?
5: What do you mean frozen? Hold on.
6: Frozen ice cubes, it says.
5: They're selling it?
6: They're selling...
5: For how much?
6: $4.99.
5: Man, this must be that Fiji water.
2: Just regular old water. Now, they were a little larger.
7: Four ice cubes for $5?
2: I think they're targeting, like, whiskey drinkers who want a bigger ice cube
3: to so put it's in their cup. Craft ice.
2: Yeah. Still really weird, though.
8: Yeah.
2: Right?
3: It is a little bit. It also annoyed me that that lady kept referring to them as frozen ice cubes. Like, that's the only way that they appear.
4: Yeah.
2: That's a good point.
4: That is how it is on the packaging, too. It says crystal clear frozen ice cubes.
3: Really?
8: Oh, really?
4: 1.8-inch width.
2: Do you think at a high-end store, like where they kind of trick people into thinking it's fancy, like the Jimmy Kimmel Show, you could sell a box of boiled ice cubes that was just water?
7: Yes.
4: Oh, yeah. Oh, yeah.
7: Absolutely.
3: Yeah. Oh, yeah, definitely. Yeah.
7: People would buy it.
2: So Robert Downey Jr. is back in the Marvel Universe as Dr. Doom.
3: In Avengers Doomsday.
2: It's weird to have someone so prominent. It'd be like if Luke Skywalker came back as one of the stormtroopers in the later series. You're just supposed to pretend he wasn't a big... I know, he was in the later ones as well.
3: He comes back as Chewbacca.
2: Yeah, right? It's just weird.
8: Totally different character.
2: It's like the people at Marvel were like, man, this second Marvel Universe thing we're doing, not quite hitting.
7: Okay.
2: What should we do?
7: So
2: it worked when we got Robert Downey Jr. last time. Let's add more of him.
7: So I don't know my Marvel Universe that in depth. Okay. So there's no connection between Dr. Doom and Tony Stark in any way. Like
2: it's not like evil Tony Stark from another universe.
7: There's no connection.
3: The theory is that like after Avengers Endgame and everything, when that finished, Captain America went back in time to return the Infinity Stones and then to live his life with Peggy Carter.
7: Yeah.
3: And then after that, there were a couple shows, like including Loki, that got into like the timelines.
2: Don't do it.
3: I'm just
7: don't
3: telling
7: say the
3: you.
7: M-word.
2: What does this have to do with
3: various timelines? The theory is that when Captain America went back, he created a universe that shouldn't have existed. Thus, it fractured time.
2: So Iron Man
3: and
2: became
3: so then,
2: Doctor
3: then
2: Doom.
3: What would have been the Tony Stark variant in a universe that shouldn't even exist now is a totally different person. Is Doctor Doom still brilliant? Most brilliant mind in his world, but now he's angry because when Captain America went back, it did something and it killed Dr. Doom's family.
2: So is Dr. Doom Tony Stark?
3: No.
2: So he has a different name and he's a different...
3: He's Victor Von Doom. Yeah, he is a different character, but I think people are going to come back and be confused. Like, why does he look like Tony Stark? So, I mean, obviously, you know, I mean, there's stuff that was in the comic books. Will it be super faithful? I don't know.
2: Let's say in a fantasy world, Marvel reached out to Hot Wings and said, hey, you're into this. We'd like you to be an influencer and get more people to watch. You might be getting more people to watch, but it is driving me further from that. It's too much.
3: Yeah. They're getting,
2: it without knowing 8 years of history? No? Okay, goodbye.
3: I think they're doing a smart thing by bringing back some of the characters we loved in different ways. Because even in the trailer, it seems like it's Captain America is going to be back again by coming through the whatever universe. But everyone's like, but it might not be. It might also be like looks like and is confusing. And he might be part of like the evil universe.
2: Shove him. Knock him off his chair.
4: I hate all of it.
2: They might as well
3: I love these movies.
2: This Christmas, from Marvel Cinemas, the Hulk is back, and he's mad at Gordon Ramsay as he's on Ultimate Chef. We're using characters you liked in new ways. This is stupid.
3: I think it's going to be good. It's getting very, very positive early reviews.
2: Robert Downey Jr. went into his deep bag.

0: of actor's tricks, because he's one of the best actors there is.
1: Without question.
0: And he came up with this accent that he is going to use for Dr. Doom, this voice and this accent. He came up with it entirely on his own. It's something we've never heard before, as he showed at Comic-Con.
2: You may consider the alternative of perhaps joining the family of Doom.
0: And now, for no reason at all, a clip of Nandor from What We Do in the Shadows.
3: I was relentless. They would call me Nandor the Relentless because I just never relent.
0: Love that
4: character. Before this day is done, we should be faced
0: Dr.
4: with
0: Doom.
4: An unthinkable decision.
3: Oh, deliciously macabre. Creepy paper. 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
0: 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Gets me every time.
1: Mm-hmm.
0: I'm sure it'll be great.
1: That made me laugh as much as Superb Owl.
0: Yes. Back in a moment. It is the Free Beer and Hot Wings Show.
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11: 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The Maryland Veterans Trust Fund application portal is now open. Eligible Maryland veterans, surviving spouses, and members of the Maryland National Guard experiencing financial hardship are encouraged to apply for one-time financial assistance. West Virginia Governor Patrick Morrisey over the weekend celebrated the latest in a growing series of national honors recognizing West Virginia's scenic beauty. The latest accolade is part of a growing wave of national recognition for West Virginia's communities and attractions. More in West Virginia, the Judicial Vacancy Advisory Commission is accepting applications to fill a vacancy on the 7th Judicial Circuit following the retirement of Mark A. Sorsea. The Republican State Executive Committee of West Virginia voted unanimously Saturday to formally disavow former delegate David Elliott Pritt as a Republican candidate and representative of the party. With a check of your local news, this is Andrew Watkins.
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2: Your Allegheny Communications forecast today will be humid with a mix of clouds and sun with a chance of a thunderstorm in the afternoon reaching a high of 84. Tonight will be mainly clear with a low of 61. Tomorrow will also be humid with a blend of clouds and sunshine reaching a high of 86. I'm Tri-State Area's meteorologist Joe Lundberg.
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0: 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Ben Affleck, I think, is a pretty smart guy. Seems like a nice guy, has his issues, whatever. But for some reason, of the duo of Affleck and Damon, everybody's always liked Matt Damon, and Ben Affleck became a punching bag because he dated Jennifer Lopez, something any man his age would have done at
1: kind
0: that
1: of
0: point.
1: But yeah, it's the memes of him looking defeated, like out in sweatpants with a cigarette.
2: Yeah,
3: and just Duncan. Like,
1: yeah, he just looks so sad.
0: Well,
1: that's so often.
0: He ended up winning on Who Wants to Be a Millionaire, but it still comes with a yeah, but. And it's a fair yeah, but. He won it while teamed with the guy who won Jeopardy like 60 times in a row or something.
4: Jimmy, you might like this friend of mine because, Harvard educated father. We've been through a lot of trials and tribulations together, you know, just like Ben and Matt.
5: Are you looking for trouble?
4: Are you looking for trouble?
5: I'm not looking for any trouble, man. I just want you guys to win, okay?
4: All right.
5: All right. What's his name?
4: Stephen Morrison.
5: Your friend, I assume he's good with this sort of thing.
4: Yeah, we've been trivia teammates since high school.
5: Well, if he's your teammate, he must be good. Okay.
0: So they're calling.
6: Hello?
5: Hello, Stephen. It's Jimmy Kimmel from Who Wants to Be a Millionaire.
6: Hey, Jimmy. How's it going?
5: It's going really well, actually. And I'm here with Jamie and Ben Affleck. They're going for $1 million and they need your help.
6: All right, I'll see what I can do.
5: And your time starts now.
4: Which turkeys have not been pardoned by a U.S. president? We've got peanut butter and jelly, tater and tot, mac and cheese, and spaghetti and meatball.
6: Anything I give you is going to be a wild guess. This is one that would have to jump out to me, and I haven't retained enough turkey pardon days.
0: Oh my God, that was like getting an answer out of you, Hot Wings. Did you see what that was like?
7: That is maddening.
0: Just answer the question, preamble.
1: He didn't know it.
7: Why didn't he Google it?
0: Then, if you're going to give a wild guess, say a wild guess.
7: Ah, turkeys. I remember once when my grandmother made a turkey dinner. And
0: what a wildly unfair, who gives a bleep question.
3: Yeah.
1: But it's for $1 million. These are the things they ask.
0: Oh, terrible.
1: So, yeah. That's okay. Did we say what the actual question was?
0: The annual Thanksgiving tradition, all but which of these have been the names of turkeys pardoned by the U.S. president? And then it's those dumb names.
1: Peanut butter and jelly, tater and tot, mac and cheese, or spaghetti and meatball.
5: Oh, he is like Matt.
4: Actually, yes.
8: That poor guy is a straight-up trivia genius, and he had his moment.
5: But listen, you know what? He's smart, because if you don't know it, you don't know it, right?
4: That's true.
8: I really think that we got lucky with the best, like the world's expert on like precisely this kind of story, which goes through, you know, every night the shows.
5: Oh,
8: through,
5: me?
8: Yeah.
5: Oh, Christ. You're going to put this on me.
8: I don't know, man. I don't know how you feel, but I would bet on Jamie. I would go for it.
4: So we're going to say D, spaghetti and meatball?
0: That's what I would have picked, right?
7: I don't know.
1: I definitely know there's been a tater and tot. I do remember that one.
7: Anything
1: I remember
7: say.
1: Peanut butter and jelly, but I don't know about the other.
0: I don't feel like they'd choose Italian food.
1: It doesn't seem like it, but
7: all right.
1: Yeah,
0: that's
1: they have
0: the only reason I picked that
1: they have
0: one.
1: Columbus. They don't get Thanksgiving too.
4: Yes.
8: Yeah.
4: Let's do this.
8: Let's do it.
4: D, spaghetti and meatball. Final answer.
5: I have such a stomach ache right now. Computer, please reveal the correct answer.
0: Jesus.
7: Dramatic pause.
1: Was it?
5: Jamie Ben, you just won $1 million for the East Chicago initiative.
7: Look at that. Look at that embrace. Yeah, so that man is so happy.
1: It's

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Dumber Than the Show trivia on the way in the next segment. Somebody could win $100. Name that blank after that. Plus the $1,000 Minute of Mayhem right now. 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
2: 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Her currency of choice.
0: Mm-hmm.
2: 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Do we have a contestant, Thomas?
4: Yeah, we're going to be playing with Joey today in New Hampshire.
2: Joey! All right. 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
1: 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TikTok, Instagram, Facebook at FBHW Show. Talking about sex tips from Y2K. It was a rage back then. All unhinged. My boyfriend and I role played as clowns. That was one of the tips. Out of context, doesn't play great for me.
2: Sure, it was one of the tips.
1: Two tips, as a matter of fact. Sex tips from Y2K. The first one that we talked about, just to give you some context, from the likes of Cosmo and all those.
2: Yeah.
1: But was freeze coins for an hour, and then have him put hot lube on your V, and then throw the coins on there and go to it.
2: I mean, hot and cold can cause some fun sensations, mm-hmm. but yeah, I'm not so sure about the dirty coins.
1: Now, when we last joined you, Maitland asked, is there something you could tell me in an old tip that would show that I'm fun, casual, and easygoing? That's, well, we're kind of in the middle of something, but as a matter of fact, yes, there's one next. Mate, this is a tip from Y2K in popular publications. After sex, this next part, I'm not going to look at you when I read it. I'm reading the tip.
3: Okay.
1: Grab your still moist panties from the floor and use them to tie your hair back. That'll show them how fun, casual, and easygoing you are.
3: Okay. I think that comes from the fact that when Pam Anderson would do her like iconic bun, she used a G-string to do it, but it wasn't dirty.
1: I bet you're right.
4: Oh, that's so trashy.
2: But if you used a moist one.
3: But yeah, using a moist one is
2: go for gross. The damp.
3: I have psoriasis. I can't do that.
2: Hey, that girl's fun and casual.
1: It's such a practical reason not to do it. I'd love to. Number six, press a fork firmly, but don't like break skin into different parts of his body. His butt cheeks, his pec.
4: What?
2: Okay, so
4: stab him.
2: So
3: his thighs,
2: poke him with a fork. Check him for tenderness.
4: Maitland, do you promise us you'll try this with Josh this weekend?
3: The fork?
2: All of them.
3: Yeah.
4: Just like sneak it into the bedroom.
3: I really want to fork you, baby.
2: Yeah, can't you just use fingernails or something? You don't need to go to the utensil drawer.
1: Oh, what if you're a nail biter?
2: Mm-hmm. Oh, yeah, maybe you got the stubs.
3: I only have nine.
1: Use twist ties to put forks on your hands like you're Wolverine. Scratch the bejesus out of them. Free to fork finger here. Dip your breasts in edible body paint. Use them to sponge paint his body, then lick off every inch. So you have to paint him and then eat the paint?
2: There's a lot involved there. So you have to paint yourself first, then paint him with your painted parts, and then lick off his painted parts.
3: I assume
2: he should lick off her painted parts, too.
1: Hmm. Seems very impractical.
2: I'd use chocolate syrup. I want edible paint.
1: Ooh. Okay.
2: Give me something real.
1: Tommy?
5: Yeah.
1: Will you have your girlfriend try the next one on you today? If you haven't, if this isn't already something the two of you do on a regular basis.
5: Okay, yeah.
1: Because this seems like you and I have never talked about any sort of your interest in fetish play or anything like that. And I.
5: Yeah, it hasn't come up.
2: Yeah, we can only imagine.
1: Even right. That's kind of what I'm saying is this seems like something you'd be into to me.
5: I'm so excited.
4: Does it have to do with like two British travelers or anything like that?
2: And a bag of Skittles.
1: Yeah, it's grab two British travelers and then fill out unemployment applications with your loser friends. Sexy for everyone.
5: Yeah, hitting submit really gets me going.
1: Yeah, are you into being submissive, as in submitting? All right. Hold his weenus in one hand and slap it around with the other.
2: Slap it around? Don't slap it.
1: You can tap it back and forth like you're volleying a tennis ball. Why don't they say volleyball? Or lightly pinch the skin on the shaft and testicles. Many women make the mistake of being too gentle.
2: Okay, that's not a mistake.
5: Originally.
2: Don't bat it around like you're playing ping pong. That ain't cool.
1: Tommy,
5: yeah.
1: Have her hold it in the hand, put a light over the top, and have her interrogate it like it's a 50s PI movie.

0: Oh, see, nothing you can do here.
1: I did that to myself years ago when I burned my balls on the lamp.
2: Yeah.
1: I'm already bust up ahead of
3: you. Were you trying to see if they glowed in the dark?
1: No, I was trying to see what they looked like. And it still didn't work.
3: Like a chicken egg?
1: Yeah, exactly. Yeah.
3: Okay. You were candling your balls.
1: I originally thought you said weenus, so I thought you were talking about the extra skin on your elbow.
0: Is that what that is called?
2: Yeah.
3: It is?
1: Yeah, well, because it looks like
0: I always thought it was just a way to say penis on the radio.
3: Yeah, weenus, like wiener. Yeah. Wiener and penis, weenus.
1: Well, yeah, look at it. I mean, it looks like you're down unders.
2: Yeah.
3: It is a little scrot skinny, I guess. Mm-hmm. You put your arm out.
0: Number 9, gently stick his weenus.
1: No, I can't.
0: Wiener.
1: Put your elbow in there.
0: Through the hole of a couple glazed donuts.
3: Perfect.
0: Then nibble around it. The sugary texture adds a dimension to your tongue he's never experienced. Yeah, because he never got a face party from Willy Wonka. More next. It is the Free Beer and Hot Wing Show.
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3: 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Mm-hmm. Just trying to help our friends Big D and Bubba. You can use that one too.
4: Yeah, they need all the help they can get.
5: No, don't help them.
3: We're all in the same family-ish.
4: They're like our cousins.
3: They are, on the hillbilly side, which is also the side I'm from.
5: They're extra hillbilly, though.
3: Yeah, that's for sure. All right, later this hour, the $1,000 Minute of Mayhem right now. America's favorite radio game. Name that blank.
6: Name that blank.
3: Let's meet the two people who will play along with all of us today. This is Jim

0: 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Hello, Jim.
1: How are you guys?
0: Very, very good. How are you, Jim?
1: I'm very nervous, though. So.
0: Okay. Jim, I'm nervous, too. Thanks, Jim. All right, Nick from Wilkes-Barre. Hi, Nick. How are you?
2: It's going good, man. How about you?
0: Well, I think I'm having a stroke.
3: He's barely hanging on.
4: It's fortunate that breathing is an involuntary muscle thing, because I think it would be tough for him today.
0: Shut up.
4: Look, you looked at Maitland and said, have you ever heard of a rugby shirt while she's wearing a rugby shirt?
0: Yeah.
4: So, listen.
0: The most ironic thing you've ever seen. Not on purpose. Just like all the other stuff that I'm not hitting right. All right, let's play this game. Maitland, take over.
3: Well said.
5: All right, Jim, Nick, I've got blanks for you to name. 7 of them to be exact. I will play an audio clue that will help you name that blank. I'll say, name the blah, blah, blah. And then I'll play the clue and then use buzz in with your name. Your name is your buzzer. Test it now, please.
1: Yeah, Jim.
5: Perfect. Room test yours.
6: Stop it.
0: Win the beer.
5: Love to see it. Free beer. You're going to win this game.
0: Probably.
5: Probably.
0: Feel good.
5: All right. We'll start with blank number one. Name the animal.
7: Oh, you're a
8: Cheshire.
7: Wait, don't go, please.
5: Hot wings.
4: That's a Cheshire cat.
5: That is.
8: Very well. Third car.
7: Oh, no. Thank you, but I just wanted to ask you which way I ought to go.
8: Well, that depends on where you want to get to.
7: Oh, it really doesn't matter. As long as I can...
8: Then... It really doesn't matter which way you go.
5: The phrase to grin like a Cheshire cat was already in use in at least 80 years before Lewis Carroll's book was published on August 2nd, 1865, appearing in print as early as 1785. Hello? Nowadays, the Cheshire cat effect is a visual phenomenon in binocular rivalry, where a stationary object seems to vanish. And in quantum mechanics, physicists use that term when a particle separates from one of its physical properties.
0: Maitland.
5: What?
0: I like it when you're fussy.
3: Hello?
0: It makes me happy, which sometimes makes me try to make you fussy, which I think then makes you go from fussy to shut up. Like that. All right, back to you.
5: Right, name the celebrity.
9: What is the 5 fingers? Say to the face.
3: Steve.
4: Hot wings.
0: Right here.
9: Slap.
5: Nick.
2: Robert De Niro.
5: What the hell? No. No, it is not De Niro.
4: But they have very similar characteristics.
5: Same voice and everything.
4: A lot of people confuse these two.
5: Yeah, Steve.
3: What was the question?
5: Name the celebrity.
3: Prince?
5: Not Prince. Hot wings.
4: Rick James, bitch!
9: Oh, Rick James.
3: Yeah.
9: Rick James.
0: I was going to get it wrong, too. I was going to say Charlie Murphy.
3: Charlie Murphy, yeah.
5: No, he says Charlie Murphy! After a tumultuous struggle with addiction, the law, and more, Rick James experienced a massive pop culture resurgence in 2004, thanks to Dave Chappelle's satirical sketches on Chappelle's Show. Though he couldn't enjoy it long, as he passed away on August 6th of the same year.
4: Mm. Yeah. God, I didn't realize he died that long ago.
5: I didn't either. Number 3.
10: I'll be damned.
5: Name the child.
11: I've got a perfect puzzle for you. Oompa, loompa, loompa dee dee.
5: Nick.
2: Charlie?
5: It's not Charlie, no. Tommy.
2: Damn,
1: Jim.
2: No.
6: Well, I'm going to say Augustus Gloop.
5: Yes.
11: If you are wise, you'll listen to me.
12: What do you get when you guzzle down sweets?
11: Eating as much as an elephant eats.
12: What are you at getting terribly fat?
3: Yeah.
12: What
3: do Why are you having a conversation?
12: Of that.
13: I don't like the look of it.
5: I don't like the sound of it. Stop talking.
0: It's just going to be the rest of the
5: week. Okay.
3: Good.
0: Thank you to Jim and Nick for coming on.
3: Yeah. Except for the one who talked.
5: August is named after Augustus Caesar, who renamed the month after himself following Julius Caesar's lead with July. Augustus also corrected the Roman calendar and, according to tradition, gave August 31 days by taking a day from February.

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0: 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Name that blank.
1: Name that blank. That blank.
2: Name the organization.
3: Oh, there's a big box of cuticles. Carrie May, go work your magic.
4: The only magic I've ever done was try to figure out a way to stay in college for 9 years and not go back to my trailer park in Idaho.
3: So, figure out a way into his heart. Just go over there and talk to him about any old thing.
4: Excuse me, you know where the crapper is? I have to drop off some timber.
5: What are we listening for?
6: Go away.
2: Organization, and it's girls in college. What could it be?
0: Hot wings. A sorority?
2: A sorority. It's from the House Bunny.
7: Hey. I like how she said, I hate you.
2: I do.
4: What I do?
3: It's okay. It's just Carrie Mae. Sometimes men like their women with a little bit of mystery. So get back over there and try it again.
4: Excuse me. You know where the crapper is? I have to do a very mysterious thing in there. Drop off some timber.
0: Mysterious thing.
8: Definitely not drunk enough for that.
0: Was Tommy Lee Jones in that movie? Is that right?
9: I think he is. Isn't
7: she saying drop off?
2: I think he plays Hugh Hefner. Maybe.
7: Drop off some timber.
2: Drop off some timber.
0: Who's that actor?
2: I'm not sure.
0: Oh, okay.
9: Do you know the character?
2: Carrie May.
9: Carrie May. God, I don't even see it show up on. Like the cast list.
2: The House Bunny, led by Anna Faris. After that movie, she later did a cover for Playboy, but she was clothed because her publicist wouldn't allow her to do it nude. Boo. On July 31st, 1988, the last Playboy Club standing closed its doors in Lansing, Michigan. Number five, name the arsonist.
10: I have a song, attention everyone, that I want to sing that I wrote especially for this occasion when I was up there among the flames. Ready? Started the fire!
7: Oh, Steve.
10: It was always burning since the world for turning!
2: Steve!
7: Ryan!
2: Ryan!
10: Started the fire!
9: Oh.
10: It was always burning! Everybody
11: was turning!
12: I can't believe I started the fire.
10: Ryan, Megan, Melly's old! Ryan, Rollins, Ronald, now Marilyn Monroe! Ryan started the fire!
2: Now, BJ Novak, who

0: Clay's Ryan attended Newton High School in Newton South High School in Newton, Massachusetts, alongside his high school classmate and future Office co-star John Krasinski. Novak turns 47 today. Number six, name the birthday cake or
1: premier.
0: Premier
1: birthday cake.
2: Yes. I'm not Harry. I am.
3: Well, of course you are. Got something for you. Afraid I may have sat on it at some point, but I imagine it'll taste fine just the same. Baked it myself, words and all.
2: Thank you.
3: It's not every day your young man turns 11 now, is it? Hey?
0: So Harry Potter's canonical birthday is July 31st, 1980, and he shares his exact birthday with J.K. Rowling, who gave him her birthday on purpose because of ego or what have you. Born in Godric's Hollow, his birth year places him as 46 years old, but his birth at the end of July fulfilled a prophecy of a child born as the seventh month dies who could defeat Voldemort.
1: Mm. You're not supposed to say it.
0: Oops.
1: Candyman.
0: Beetlejuice.
4: But is that so the character
5: many,
4: you call
5: so many things not to say.
4: Lord Baltimore?
1: Yes.
6: Yeah, Lord Baltimore.
1: Now, bear in mind, it was when that movie was only red hot and everyone had seen it. And the books.
0: And final blank. Name the common theme.

0: Sisters.
1: Yes.
2: Sisters, we stand together.
0: Pointer Sisters. We Twisted make Sister.
2: One big oh. family, though we don't look the same. Our spots are different.
1: That's the Cheetah Girls.
0: Ooh.
3: Yeah, we know.
0: I mean, obviously.
1: Psychological studies have found that having a sister makes you happier and more optimistic, but the same is not true for having a brother. They also found that sisters protected their siblings who were feeling lonely, unloved, guilty, self-conscious, and fearful, and having a caring sibling of either sex taught siblings to be more charitable. And National Sisters Day is Sunday.
4: Hmm. What if you have one of each?
1: Then
4: cancel each other
3: evens out.
1: You're
3: yeah.
1: perfect.
3: You're perfect. So your sisters are imperfect?
1: I am.
3: I am. Listen here, Chub Chub.
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15: The Washington Nationals over the weekend have traded away Luis Garcia Jr. to the New York Yankees. The return back to Washington includes prospects Yovani Cruz, Jake Bird, Ben Grable, and Jack Siebert. Garcia heads to New York with team control through next year. After losing yesterday 4-2 to the Atlanta Braves, the Washington Nationals will begin another in-division series as they're on the road taking on the Philadelphia Phillies first pitch at 6:40 on 1230 AM WCMD. After losing 10-2 yesterday to the Cincinnati Reds, the Pittsburgh Pirates continue with another in-division series. They take on the Milwaukee Brewers first pitch at 7:40 tonight on 1390 AM WKLP. Bubba Chandler scheduled to pitch for the Bucks. Major League Baseball's trade deadline is tonight at 6 p.m. With sports, I'm Riley Griffith.
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5: Your Allegheny Communications forecast today will be humid with a mix of clouds and sun with a chance of a thunderstorm in the afternoon, reaching a high of 84. Tonight will be mainly clear with a low of 61. Tomorrow will also be humid with a blend of clouds and sunshine, reaching a high of 86. I'm Tri-State Area's meteorologist Joe Lundberg.
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1: 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TikTok, Instagram, Facebook at FBHW Show. One more thing later, and then after that, what did we learn? And now this. This is Rob. Hi, Rob.
2: Hey, what's going on?
1: Not much. How are you?
2: Good. How are you?
1: Good. Rob, you have a chance to win $1,000. You got to answer 10 questions in 60 seconds before the buzzer sounds. Okay?
2: Okay.
1: If you can get all 10 right before the buzzer sounds, you will be a winner of $1,000. You can pass on questions and we'll come back to them. Obviously, that uses up some of your time, so choose wisely. Are you ready?
2: I guess.
1: Then Officer Rob of Scranton, Pennsylvania, your turn on the $1,000 Minute of Mayhem begins right now. Nope. Let me try that again, because that's not how I've ever done it before.
3: I hated the way you did that.
2: I get the first one for free.
3: Yeah.
1: Almost. All right. Your turn on the $1,000 Minute of Mayhem begins in 3, 2, 1. What cell phone company made the StarTAC?
2: Verizon.
1: Who was the fifth president of the United States?
2: Adams.
1: Which state is the Show Me State?
2: Ohio, California.
1: What car company made the Talon?
2: Ford.
1: What instrument does the Energizer Bunny play?
2: Bass drum.
1: What was the name of the second space shuttle that disintegrated?
2: Columbia.
1: What is the athletic team nickname of Stanford University?
2: Bulldogs.
1: What does James Bond have a license to do?
2: Carry a gun.
1: What is the largest country by area?
2: Russia.
1: Who played the guitar part on the David Bowie song, Let's Dance?
2: Flash.
1: Okay. We'll count that. That was right before the buzzer.
3: Yeah.
2: Yeah, we're not. Yeah, I definitely did not get 10. Hopefully, maybe we got one.
1: No, well, you got okay. We'll give you that, but because it was in before Monday's buzzer. Here we go.
3: It was in before Monday's buzzer. Yeah.
1: What cell phone company made the StarTAC?
3: Rob said Verizon.
1: Aw, God darn it. It's Motorola, and now hope's gone.
2: That's all gone.
1: Who was the fifth president of the United States?
3: Rob said Adams.
2: Definitely not Adams.
1: He's like, well, that'll trick him. I covered 40% of the first five, so no. Who was it, Maitland? Go ahead. James?
4: Madison.
2: Madison one, yeah.
1: Which state is the Show Me State?
3: Rob said California.
1: Wrong.
5: Missouri.
1: Correct. What car company made the Talon?
3: Rob said Ford.
1: Wrong. Steve.
5: Eagle.
1: Yes. What instrument does the Energizer Bunny play?
3: Rob said the bass drum.
1: Yes. Correct. What was the name of the second space shuttle that disintegrated?
3: Rob said Columbia.
1: Correct. What is the athletic team name of Stanford University?
3: Rob said Bulldogs.
1: Wrong. Nope. Steve.
6: The Cardinal?
1: Correct. The color, not the bird.
3: Yeah, Cardinal.
1: What does James Bond have a license to do?
3: I mean,

0: This is technically true. Rob said carry a gun.
1: Yeah, he is a licensed gun carrier. Yeah. We would have accepted drive.
0: Yeah, Bond. 007.
2: James Bond. License to carry a gun.
1: We also would have accepted sell real estate.
0: License to fish.
1: And broadcast.
3: Taxidermy.
1: But the answer we were looking for is kill.
0: License to kill.
3: Yeah, I think he does taxidermy on the side.
0: Yeah, I think he does. Yeah, I think he does. You need a license for that. Yeah.
4: There's a little cosmetology.
0: Licensed for lemonade James, stand during James the Bond. Parade.
2: Licensed plumber.
1: What is the largest country by area?
0: Rob said Russia.
1: You're damn right. Who played the guitar part on David Bowie's song Let's Dance?
0: Rob said Slash.
1: Wrong, Maitland.
4: Prince?
1: No, Steve.
5: I don't know.
1: More names, three of them in his name. All could be a
2: Tommy
1: first
2: Lee
1: name.
2: Jones.
1: No, Stevie Ray Vaughan. So close. How many did Rob get?
0: Rob got three.
1: Oh, Rob.
0: You said one or two. Yeah. You did better than that.
1: Yeah.
3: I did better than the two.
1: All right.
5: Nice job.
1: Thank you, Rob. Appreciate you.
3: Hey, thanks.
1: See you, bud.
0: Take care. That
1: was fun. License to carry a gun. Fun.
5: License to drive, wasn't that like a Ashley Olsen?
0: No, it was a Corey Feldman and Corey Haim movie, I believe. License to drive.
1: On the way, one more thing. What do we learn? 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
1: 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What did we learn in just a moment? Did we learn anything? 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One more thing now. You ever hear, like when police say, did you commit the crime? I know they don't say it exactly like that. And like the hope that they're going to go, yeah, I did. Mm-hmm. Right? I mean,
2: sure.
1: I know there's confessions, but people have to be dragged to them for the most part. Or they're psychopaths who wanted to brag about it.
2: Sure.
1: This one's somewhere in the middle. Police in Florida arrested a 35-year-old man named Christopher Schaffalo on Tuesday. And they said, you were arrested on suspicion of burglary at a Cuban restaurant. And he said, well, you got the wrong man. And they said, oh, well, we're going to show you some video and so you understand why. So they showed him video on their phones. And he said, oh, nope. Yeah, that's me. There I am. That's me. You got me. And then he, like, put his hands behind his back.
3: Wow.
2: Huh.
1: Probably helped that he has apparently a close relationship with the authorities. He's been arrested 20 times in Miami-Dade County, mostly between 2011 and 2013, and then 2015 to 2020. All of them, or nearly all of them, were alleged burglaries and robberies.
2: Boy, at some point, wouldn't you, as a cop, just want to look at him and go, come on, man, just quit it.
1: Yeah, right? Because
2: you're bad.
1: Anyone who says, oh, nope, that's me. You got me.
3: Guilty.
1: They're probably, at some level, a nice person, right?
2: Maybe,
1: troubled with, you know, maybe they're into drugs, whatever.
2: Yeah, terrible at it, though.
1: It does seem pretty
2: bad.
1: Like,
2: if you're getting caught that many times.
1: What did we learn today? Tommy, what did you learn?
4: Yeah, it's terrible that Freebeer and his boyfriend like to roleplay as clowns and honk each other's horns.
1: You got any proof of that, Steve?
3: As a matter of fact,
1: my boyfriend and I roleplayed as clowns. A little braggy, but Maitland, what did you learn?
5: I learned you haven't lived until you've had Lincoln's frozen face on your ham.
1: Steve, what did you learn?
3: I learned the same thing Tommy learned.
1: Hawings, what did you learn?
2: I learned that Maitland knows what a rugby shirt looks like, but Freebeer does not.
3: Specifically, a Budweiser rugby
2: yeah.
3: shirt.
2: Mm-hmm. Yeah.
1: Jessup learned if you're about to blow, turn over. Then thank a cold field stone.
2: Mm.
1: And go to Cold Stone Creamery. Ooh. That's all for today.
2: Cold Stone.
1: It is the Free Beer and Hot Wings Show.
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99.5 DZ and the Tri-State's Rock Station. Ethan D with you early on this Monday morning. I know what's going on. Usually it's Matt Kelly up in here this time of the morning, but I'm going to be at the Garrett County Fair later tonight, so we kind of swapped places. Matt's going to hang out during my shift, 2 to 7. I'm hanging out till 2 because I got somewhere to be tonight.

him here over the next couple weeks. He's going to be out there with me. We're going to have the prize wheels, some good giveaways. It'll be a good time. So I'm with you till 2. Right now it's Lincoln Park. It's DZN.

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99.5 DZN, the Tri-States Rock Station. Ethan D hanging out on this Monday morning. I'm going to be at the Garrett County Fair later tonight, 5 to 7. That's why Matt and I have kind of traded places. So Breaking Benjamin are back at number one. Something Wicked has reached the top of Billboard's mainstream rock airplay chart, giving the band its ninth career chart topper and another major milestone ahead of its upcoming seventh studio album. Breaking Benjamin, you love to see it. They're not slowing down. They're ramping up, if anything. Here's that tune. It's Something Wicked on DZN.

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So apparently Vin Diesel said that the new script for the new Fast and Furious movie is the best one he has read in decades. And, I mean, honestly, it makes a lot of sense because over the last, like, 10 or 12 years, the only scripts that Vin Diesel's really had to read has comprised of the words, I am and Groot.

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29.5 DZN, the Tri-State's Rock Station. Ethan D hanging out with you this morning. Matt Kelly and I swap places because I got to be at the Garrett County Fair later tonight. I don't want to say got to be, like it's going to be a drag. I love the Garrett County Fair. The atmosphere, the food, the rides. I'm looking forward to it. The smell of funnel cake and corn dogs will be all around me. And I can't wait. I'm going to get some. Stop by the DZN tent tonight, 5 to 7, up at the Garrett County Fair. And now it's Flyleaf. It's DZN.

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99.5 DZN, the Tri-State's Rock Station. Ethan D hanging out with you for the Morning Rock Block. It's brought to you by Caprelli's Italian Bakery, proudly celebrating 120 years of serving our community. 120 years is certainly impressive. I'm with you till 2, and then I'm going to be at the Garrett County Fair later tonight, 5 to 7. Stop by, say hi if you're going to be there. Right now, I got some 21 Pilots for you. It's DZN.

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2: Your Allegheny Communications forecast. This afternoon, expect a mix of clouds and sunshine with a high of 84. Tonight will be mainly clear with a low of 58. Tomorrow will bring humid conditions with a mix of clouds and sun reaching a high of 86. I'm Tri-State Area's meteorologist Joe Lundberg.
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1: Ray Knight was the MVP of the 1986 World Series for the New York Mets, and he was talking to the sideline reporter during the Mets game when they were celebrating the big anniversary. And he talked about how much he really, really loved his old teammates.
2: I think that the play-by-play guy was just looking for a, oh, it's great to see Strawberry. 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
3: 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Me too.
2: 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You ever get to third base with a third baseman?
1: Wait, I'm the third baseman. 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
3: Your Allegheny Communications forecast. This afternoon, expect a mix of clouds and sun with a high of 84. Tonight will be mainly clear and cooler with a low of 58. Tomorrow, anticipate a mix of clouds and sun with a high of 86. I'm Tri-State Area's meteorologist, Joe Lundberg.
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29.5 DZN, the Tri-State's Rock Station, Ethan D. hanging out. So, apparently a man from West Virginia was arrested for stealing $17,000 worth of Little Debbie snacks. And it sounds like he was caught trying to offload his illicit Little Debbie haul at a flea market. I got news for you. If I was going to steal $17,000 worth of Little Debbie snacks, ain't none of y'all getting any. They're for me.

There's a mystery aboard the Western Maryland Scenic Railroad. A murder mystery. And they need your help to catch the killer. Every other Friday evening, the Western Maryland Scenic Railroad transforms into the scene of a crime. Board the historic dining cars. Take your seat at a candlelit table. And let the foul players of Berryville take it from there. This talented ensemble of live performers will draw you into an evening of suspense, horror, and whodunit drama. All while the mountains roll past in the darkness outside your window. While the mystery unfolds around you, your express evening includes a fresh salad, your choice of entree, and a signature dessert. 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

29.5 DZN, the Tri-State's Rock Stations. This is kind of crazy. A Mississippi professor caught nearly his entire class using AI to complete a history midterm through a very clever hidden prompt. Apparently, he embedded a secret instruction in white font within the exam question. The invisible text directed AI tools to insert a nonsensical Madagascar reference into responses, and students who blindly submitted AI-generated answers included bizarre phrases like, Madagascar purple bicycle whispers to the ceiling. Jeez. I feel like I just had a stroke. Cheaters never prosper. It's Florence and the Machine on DZN.

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99.5 DZN, the Tri-State's Rock Station. Ethan D hanging out one more hour on this Monday afternoon. Matt Kelly and I swap places because I am going to be at the Garrett County Fair tonight from 5 to 7. If you're planning on being up there, stop by, say what's up. Would love to see you at the DZN tent. Spin the wheel, maybe win a shirt, some other great prizes I'm going to have lined up. Hey, today is James Hetfield's birthday. He turns 63 years old, still going out on stage every other night, shredding. I think they got the residency at the Las Vegas Sphere going on right now. He was born August 3rd, 1963 in Downey, California. He answered a Danish drummer's classified ad in The Recycler in 1981. The drummer was Lars Ulrich. The band became Metallica, and music ain't been the same. It really hasn't. I mean, you want to talk about a band that has inspired musicians across decades, from one century into the next. And Metallica and James Hetfield, where would metal be without them? I dread to think.

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2: Your Allegheny Communications forecast. This afternoon, expect a mix of clouds and sun with a high of 84. Tonight will be mainly clear and cooler with a low of 58. Tomorrow, anticipate a mix of clouds and sun with a high of 86. I'm Tri-State Area's meteorologist, Joe Lundberg.
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So I learned something today that I can't believe that I never knew. Apparently the Red Hot Chili Peppers were formed in LA in 1982. And the original band name was Tony Flo and the Miraculously Majestic Masters of Mayhem. I'm so happy they went with Red Hot Chili Peppers. Because that would have been a lot to say. It's so to squeeze.

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99.5 DZN, the Tri-State's Rock Station. Ethan D, signing off for this Monday afternoon. I'm out of here. I'm going to go get geared up, get ready to leave for the Garrett County Fair. I'm broadcasting live 5 to 7 tonight. Stop by the tent, say hi. Come check out the Garrett County Fair and all you can enjoy up there. We got all kinds of fun stuff going.

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3: Your Allegheny Communications forecast. This afternoon, expect a mix of clouds and sun with a high of 84. Tonight will be mainly clear and cooler with a low of 58. Tomorrow, anticipate a mix of clouds and sun with a high of 86. I'm Tri-State Area's meteorologist, Joe Lundberg.
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Nine Inch Nails on 99.5 BZM, the Tri-State's rock station. It's the afternoon breakdown. Matt Kelly in for Ethan D. Swap it around shifts today as Ethan's going to be broadcasting live later, 5 to 7, out at the Garrett County Fair. So we're going to talk to him later this afternoon, this evening. Get out there for all the fair and festival fun. 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

Highly Suspect rocking 99.5 DZ on the Tri-States Rock Station. And Johnny Stevens of Highly Suspect recently sat down after a show talking about the band and how they're independent now. So they're doing things on their own schedule.

So they're doing things on their own schedule when it comes to releases, their creative decisions. So if you feel like they're not putting things out fast enough, well, it's because they're taking their time. Don't have like a major label telling them they got to pump out song and album after album. I like that. It's Chili Peppers now. Snow. Heyo. 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
3: Scott.

temperatures we've been seeing this year so far, although thankfully it's cooled down a little bit. There's many, you know, negative things about it. I'm not being able to go outside doing things I want to do because I'm just sweating nonstop. Plus, you know, sunburns, all that. And apparently it's all wreaking havoc on our bodies. New survey says that extreme heat is accelerating biological aging in middle-aged and older

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Stone Sour on 99.5 DZN, the Tri-State's rock station. Rock news over the weekend. Apparently in Slipknot's, Corey Taylor's other project, you know, he's got so many. Sid Wilson is no longer a member of the band. Yeah, Sid was the longtime like DJ, crazy crowd surfer. Apparently he notified Wilson he would no longer be a member moving forward. Not sure what's going on there, but let's know when we hear more. 99.5 DZN.

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Yellow Card and Good Charlotte bedroom posters, rocking 99.5 DZ on the Tri-State's Rock Station. Matt Kelly in for Ethan D, hanging with you here this afternoon. And news from Sharon Osbourne today about Ozfest 2027. That's right. The news broke late last year that they were thinking about bringing Ozfest back. I mean, it makes sense. Warped Tour's been back for 2 years now, going on a third year next year. And well, Sharon said, quote, "We're speaking to people about playing the 2027 Ozfest. Official announcement coming soon. It's all we know for now, but you got to think these guys are on the bill, right? System of a Down, Hypnotize, DZN.

0: Beck, Loser, 99.5 DZ on the Tri-States Rock Station. 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We got some great half-off Friday shop savings from last couple of weeks. 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

0: $0.94. 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
4: Your Allegheny Communications forecast. Tonight, expect mainly clear skies with cooler temperatures reaching a low of 58. Tomorrow will bring a mix of sun and clouds with a high of 86. Tomorrow night will be partly cloudy and humid with a low of 66. I'm Tri-State Area's meteorologist Jason Caterina.
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The Atari's Boys of Summer here on 99.5 BZN, the Tri-State's Rock Station. Had some great summer blockbusters here as of late, from The Odyssey and now Spider-Man Brand New Day. Man, I really enjoyed the film. No spoilers if you weren't able to see it this weekend, but yeah, the hype is real. It was really fun. At one point, I looked over, my wife is like crying, and I'm kind of tearing up too. And well, Tom Holland said recently the main message he hopes that people take away from the new movie. He said, "You're never truly alone. Quote, sometimes in life, the bravest thing you can do is ask for help." And I know that sounds really like cheesy if you haven't seen it in the context of the film, but yeah, really good. Can't wait for Doomsday now, come December. DZN.

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Foo Fighters on 99.5 EZ on the Tri-States Rock Station. Matt Kelly here on the Afternoon Breakdown in for Ethan Deese. Swapping places today as he's out live. We're going to check on everything out of the Garrett County Fair. Coming up 5 o'clock hour during the Roadie Request Hour next. Get out to the fair after work, have some fun. Ethan D and the DZN crew hanging out. We'll talk to you there. Why?

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1: Ray Knight was the MVP of the 1986 World Series for the New York Mets, and he was talking to the sideline reporter during the Mets game when they were celebrating the big anniversary. 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

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Matt Kelly in for Ethan D. We're going to check live at the Garrett County Fair, though, with Ethan out of the DZN10 broadcasting at the Garrett County Fair in just a few minutes. But hey, still your requests here all hour long on the Roadie Request Hour. 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
2: There's a mystery aboard the Western Maryland Scenic Railroad. 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
2: Your Allegheny Communications forecast. Tonight, expect mainly clear skies with cooler temperatures reaching a low of 58. Tomorrow, we'll bring a mix of sun and clouds with a high of 86. Tomorrow night will be partly cloudy and humid with a low of 66. I'm Tri-State Area's meteorologist, Jason Caterina.
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3: What's up? 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And I'll tell you what, if you are looking for the perfect summer evening, it is right here in McHenry in Garrett County. There is all kinds of stuff happening tonight. The Midway is buzzing. The smell of barbecue and funnel cakes is everywhere. Families are making memories, and there's excitement around every corner. I tell you what, go on the DZN Facebook. Check out the Facebook post that I made a little bit ago. It's got lots of pictures on there. Check out what you're in store for tonight here at the Garrett County Fair. And of course, if you're a County Fair fan like me, you know that this week is more than about rides and food. It's about horsepower, chrome, mud, and some incredible entertainment. We're going to be here 5 to 7 tonight, so if you're anywhere nearby, come check us out. We're at the DZN tent. We got the prize wheel. We got some Del Grosso tickets to give away, some DZN swag, and some other fun little surprises as well. Stop by, say what's up. We want to see you here at the Garrett County Fair. You'll hear more from me. I'm Ethan D with 99.5 DZN.

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1: Ethan D broadcasting live from the 69th annual Garrett County Agricultural Fair at the Garrett County Fairgrounds in McHenry. And I'll tell you what, if you are not planning on coming to the fair tonight, you need to make sure you stop by tomorrow or one of the other days this week, because they got all kinds of crazy stuff going on. Tomorrow, they have the 4-H Robotics Challenge on the outdoor stage, the robotics demonstrations, the heavyweight tractor pull on the racetrack. Tomorrow is the Brothers Doobie, the Doobie Brothers tribute band, and they got Cow Patty Bingo tomorrow. And then on Wednesday, they got some great stuff happening. They've got the baby crawl, the dairy show, the gas, diesel, and semi-truck pull. Lots of stuff happening this week at the Garrett County Fair. The rides, the food. You know what a county fair is all about. We want to see you here tonight, though. We're hanging out 5 to 7. Stop by the DZN tent. Spin the prize wheel. We got lots of cool stuff to give away tonight. Got some Del Grosso tickets, some DZN t-shirts, and a couple other little goodies as well. We want to see you at the Garrett County Fair tonight. I'm Ethan D. with 99.5 DZN. 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

Papa Roach on 99.5 DZ on the Tri-States Rock Station. I feel like I like Oreos, but this would be my last resort if I had to pick from this flavor or like regular ones or something else. I don't know. I guess I'll try anything once. KFC and Oreo are teaming up for real for fried chicken flavored cookies. They keep the classic wafers with fried chicken flavored cream. Wait, are we talking golden wafers or chocolate? That makes a big difference. Mother!

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2: Ethan D coming to you live again from the 69th annual Garrett County Agricultural Fair up here in McHenry in Garrett County. Everything is kicked off. The rides are running. The food is, it smells so good. I'm going to have to go get some barbecue or something here soon. Man, it just, the vibes up here tonight are immaculate. Of course, if you love the Garrett County Fair, you know that they have all kinds of events going on all throughout the week. If loud engines and flying dirt are your thing, you pick the right fair. There's going to be truck pulls, tractor pulls, horse pulls, all kinds of action on the track. Wednesday night actually features the gas, diesel, and semi-truck pull. And then Thursday, it's the dirt drag. Friday is the mud bog, slinging some mud. And Saturday wraps up with the always popular 4 and 6 cylinder demolition derby. Those events draw competitors from all over the region. You do not want to miss it. Tonight is the custom car show from 4 to 8 p.m. in the upper parking lot. There's all kinds of stuff up there. Old cars, new cars, all customized. I was up there a little while ago. Check it out tonight. They got the 4-H and FFA Market Lamb Show, the Equestrian Extravaganza, and for music tonight, it's Rick Kay and the All Nighters. They're a rock band, and that's why we're here tonight. Kirk and I are hanging out here 5 to 7. We got the prize wheel. We got some great prizes for you to try and win. Stop by the DZN tent, say what's up, spin the wheel, see if you can't win some DZN swag. We're hanging out till 7. I'm Ethan D with 99.5 DZN.

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Loving their latest sound, their latest music, their latest tour. Okay, I haven't been able to go catch them live, but I've been, you know, being a voyeur on YouTube, watching people's videos. Thanks for posting. Shinedown, gotta love it. Here's Jimmy Eat World, The Middle, on the Afternoon Breakdown, 99.5 DZN.

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4: Your Allegheny Communications forecast. Tonight, expect mainly clear skies with cooler temperatures reaching a low of 58. Tomorrow will bring a mix of sun and clouds with a high of 86. Tomorrow night will be partly cloudy and humid with a low of 66. I'm Tri-State Area's meteorologist Jason Caterina.
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on 99.5 DZ on the Tri-States Rock Station. Be honest, y'all. You tried that song at least once or twice at karaoke night and just screwed up the ooh-wah. Yeah, that part? Yeah, see, I can't even do it. I'm not even going to try it. I'm going to check in next live out of the Gary County Fair underway today. Ethan D. check in with him next. 99.5.

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1: Ethan D broadcasting live from the 69th annual Garrett County Agricultural Fair. We're up here in McHenry at the fair, and you know, every time I come to a county fair, it reminds me of being a kid. You know, the first ride on the Ferris wheel, trying to win that impossible carnival game, just swearing up and down that it's rigged. Might be. Staying up way past bedtime because you didn't want to miss the demolition derby. Those are the memories that stick with you. I see lots of families out here making all kinds of memories today. There is all kinds of stuff happening here at the fair tonight. If you still want to try to make your way up here, of course, tonight we've got the Equine Extravaganza, Rick and the All-Nighters for your musical entertainment at the Ag Heritage Hall. All kinds of fun stuff happening this week as well. Tuesday, I believe it is the robotics stuff. They got the robotics challenge from 2:30 to 4:30, the demonstrations for the robotics from 5 to 7, the heavyweight tractor pull tomorrow night, the Brothers Doobie for music, all kinds of fun stuff going on here at the Garrett County Fair. Check them out on Facebook for a full list of the events throughout the week. I'll check in with you one more time live from the Garrett County Fair. I'm Ethan D with DZN.
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Nirvana, Heart-Shaped Box, here on 99.5 DZN, the Tri-State's Rock Station. It's going to do it for me, Matt Kelly, and for Ethan D here today. But hey, back to normal hours tomorrow. Ethan will be back here on the afternoon breakdown, and I'll see you all 99 minutes nonstop to start your Tuesday workday morning rock block here on DZN after free beer and hot wings. So I'll catch you then. In the meantime, Fall Out Boy now. My songs Know What You Did in the Dark. Yeah, you can't hide. No hiding.

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2: What an incredible evening we've had here at the Garrett County Agricultural Fair. I'm Ethan D with DZN, and if you haven't made it out yet, you still got a little time because the fun continues all week. And if you could still make it out here in the next half hour or so, there's all kinds of stuff. I believe 7:30 is when the music kicks off for Rick and the All-Nighters. The Equine Extravaganza starts at 7. So if you can make it out tonight, you definitely should. But if not, the Garrett County Fair is going on all the way through Saturday through the 8th. Don't miss all the motorsports events happening throughout the week. Whether you're into classic cars, big trucks, loud engines, or just spending the day with family and friends, you'll find it right here in McHenry. Check out the Garrett County Agricultural Fair on Facebook for a full list of the events going on this week. Thank you to everybody who came by the DZN tent and spun the wheel. Thanks to Kirk for hanging out with me all day. And of course, big shout out to Mr. Owen back in the studio, producing everything, making us sound good on the air. I'm Ethan D. I'll catch you on the next one. It's 99.5 DZN.
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I'm Petty J, back with you on this Monday night. Got some great rock right now. 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
2: Your Allegheny Communications forecast. Tonight, expect mainly clear skies with cooler temperatures reaching a low of 58. Tomorrow will bring a mix of sun and clouds with a high of 86. Tomorrow night will be partly cloudy and humid with a low of 66. I'm Tri-State Area's meteorologist Jason Caterina.
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The average American spends $397 every weekend just on summer activities. 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